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0: 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If you want to call up to dispatch to get those details.
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3: I have a case number and Croto for a black Mazda sedan. Heavy front end damage.
1: Copy. 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
3: Copy. You can disregard medics if they were dispatched. They're all good here.
1: Copy. .301 and .340. .340. Both cars, I'm going to show you on this assault. Assisting medics at Indianola and Vermont Street, Indiana and Vermont Street, correction. Looks like it's a open 911 line. Lots of yelling and screaming and a female yelling to stop. Sounds like they're right next to the phone and possibly outside. Trying to get some more information here.
2: You're up.
3: Gabby.
1: Looks like problem's half going to be a black male putting hands on a white female. Might be hitting her with something other than his hands.

0: 336.
1: 336.
0: Maybe we should get a 1017 a call and clarify the address. The address we just showed up at is an English speaking male, doesn't know what's going on, so I'm not sure we've got the right address.
1: Copy, you will try and get some more information.
0: Well, thank you.
1: Any central callers able to break for a PI at 6th and University, advise?
2: You can probably clear me case mate. I'll start that way from the station.
1: Copy. It's going to be a motorcycle crash after a chase. They're requesting you 1033, 6th Ave and University.
2: Copy.
3: Hi, what you do? Put me on those one.
1: Copy.

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1: Added some notes for the trip. I'll be advised for now. 10-8.
0: Copy. 336.
2: Go ahead.
0: No answer on callback.
2: Copy. I guess we're going to be UJ up and out. Won't be tonight.
0: Copy. Any west side cars? Copy. Any west side cars able to brake and assist the fire department on an appliance fire, 1120 Polk Boulevard, advise?

0: Sorry. Any west side cars? Copy. Any west side cars able to brake and assist the fire department on an appliance fire, 1120 Polk Boulevard, advise.
1: 303, you can clear my case made.
0: Copy. 303, you're going to be assisting the fire department at 1120 Polk Boulevard at the Eddy Apartments. Callers are residents. They said clothes in the laundry room is caught on fire. Could see flames. The whole first floor has smoke.
1: Copy.
0: Can I get another west side car to break and assist 303 in the fire department at 1120 Polk Boulevard?
2: 305, I can advise on this. It's not a property retrieval.
0: Copy, 310.
3: I'm direct on the structure.
0: Copy. Headed to 1120 Polk Boulevard.

0: 328. 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Looks like ISP is out with some individuals, has one detained, found a magazine, not 33.
1: Got it.

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0: 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Going to be looking for a yellow truck parked for over an hour and a half with two dogs on inside. Says the windows are cracked.

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1: Copy of the air available.
0: No, they're gone.
1: Copy, I'll take it.
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0: Copy.

0: Any Southside car is able to brake and assist 334 and medics at 1531 East Creston Avenue on an assault. Advise.
1: .335, you can clear me. Assisted, I can go.
0: Copy. .334. Both cars, I'm going to show you assisting medics for an assault at 1531 East Creston Avenue. States that there's going to be a 12-year-old female, looks like having some 96 issues and attacking some people. Looks like a female thinks she broke her knee as well. The 12-year-old has a history of behavioral issues.
1: Copy.

0: 345.
1: You can clear us assisted, please, and leave 42 on it for now.
0: Copy. 345, I'm going to show you on this dispute over trespass at 420 Court Ave at the Hy-Vee. Looks like security is having some issues with a white male wearing a brown coat and blue jeans, sleeping in the parking garage, and is now yelling and screaming within the garage and threatening security.
1: Copy.
0: And looks like the male is now located within the bathroom of Hy-Vee.
1: Copy.

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1: Is it heard of medics tonight?
0: Copy. Central cars, FD is en route to 405 6th Avenue on a smoke invest. Bail advised 1921.
2: NC9.
0: I'm going to have you assist a couple officers on an assault at 1531 East Creston Avenue, having some issues with a 12-year-old female named Olivia with a history of behavioral issues. Looks like she's attacked her family.
2: Can you go ahead and repeat that address for me?
0: Absolutely. 1531 East Creston Avenue, 1531 East Creston.
2: Copy.

0: 325.
1: 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Gonna be meeting with Melanie, having issues with a male who showed up on her property making threats.
0: Copy.

0: 340.
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0: Three 42. Disregard. 310.
2: 310.
0: I'm going to have you assist 340 and 301 at Indianola Ave in Vermont for your camera and some pictures.
2: Okay.

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0: Can you bounce my trip back, and then I'm going to be assisting 502 with cameras.
1: Copy.
2: Flight 10. Flight 10.
1: Flight 10, David.
2: About East 8th and Uni. We got a truck on fire. Nobody's in it. You want to send FD? Maybe about 10 in Uni.
1: Copy. We'll get them started.

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1: 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They are coming, 1033.
2: Go ahead.
1: I'm going to show you on this injured animal. Since ARL is out, MLK and Sherwood Drive, MLK and Sherwood Drive, just east near the trail, a deer possibly hit by a car is injured, laying down.
2: Copy.

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0: Trying to keep up with the notes. Can you let me know if we've been disregarded or if FD has?
1: Just disregard the fact that medics were staging.
0: Sounds good. I'm almost there. Thank you.
1: You're welcome.
2: 304 Adam, GP.
1: 304 Adam.
2: Good night.
1: Copy.

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1: 5-10, David.
0: Fires, you're doing the thing, so it'll probably be a few minutes, but you could probably slow roll a private our way. Eventually, this thing's going to need to get gotten out of the road.
1: Copy, we'll give him a call.
2: 301.
1: 301.
2: We need a case number out here. Wagon for one male, please.
1: Copy. Your case number is 15089-15089.
2: Thank you.
1: 361.
2: Wagon.
1: You're going to have one male to go at Indiana and Vermont. Indiana and Vermont.
2: Copy.
1: 336.
3: We advise will be tonight, and then if there's cause order, you made that assault trip.
1: I've got another one for you. I'm going to have you assisting the fire department on a residential structure fire. Going to be headed to 1902 East Marion Street, 1902 East Marion Street. Looks like there's a lot of smoke in the basement and the smell of fire, but not able to see flames yet.
0: Proto can only do so much here. If you could let city yards know, we need a street sweeper at this intersection at some point.
1: Copy, we'll give them a call.

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1: 25, we have a main hours ring up.
0: Copy. 324, or 325, I'm going to have you assisting medics at 4036 Hubble Avenue, apartment 316. Going to be a one-year-old female having a seizure.
1: You know,

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1: Can I have permission to put the steer down?
0: 501, David.
2: 501, David.
0: Permission to dispatch a deer.
2: Approved.
0: 303 direct.
1: I'm direct.
2: Positive no trespass over tonight.
0: Copy, 345, I'm going to show you on your next one, headed to 800 Mulberry Street on a dispute over trespass. Meet with security here, having issues with two individuals on property that were here yesterday. Going to be a white male in a gray shirt and blue shorts, and a Hispanic female wearing a red shirt and gray shorts. They're going to be on the first level near the stairs on Mulberry.
2: Copy.

0: 303.
1: Can I have a case number, please? And then can you also put in the trip for the your truck?
0: Case number is 15,090-15090.
1: Copy, thank you.
0: You're welcome.

0: 323.
1: You can keep me on this, but you can clear the DPQ and the 500 block of more. This check's okay.
0: Copy.

0: 331. Just sent you a threat report. 6901 Southeast 14th, 6901 Southeast 14th, lot 208. Going to be meeting with Bill. Looks like him and his sister are receiving threats online from a male.
1: Copy.
0: And just for your 43 caller mentioned having a firearm in the home that we advised them to put it away.
1: Copy.

0: 336.
1: Right.
0: Any chance that you could clear for a priority welfare check at Southeast 4th and Army Post?
1: Yeah, we should be good. We'll just clarify. Just give us a minute.
0: Copy.

0: 504, go ahead.
1: Assisted back in. I'll take that trip in the 40.
0: Copy. Three thirty-six. You're going to be headed to Southeast 4th and East Army Post. Crime alert caller states that there's a Hispanic male wearing a red shirt and blue jeans running in and out of traffic. Also picked up a dead raccoon and was dancing with it.
2: Go wait.
0: 327.
3: I spoke to the owner. This check's okay. I'll be tonight.
0: Copy.

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1: Negative, crime alert.
0: Copy, I'll just take it as a tour.
1: Copy.

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1: 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I can take first available east side car, and you can put me on that for now.
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1: 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Or 501.
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0: 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I moved it off the road tonight.
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2: Five oh four,
1: David.
2: Yeah, throw me on 45th Strip. I'm just driving right by him.
1: Copy.

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0: 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We advise that Statler Road will be tonight.
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336. Gonna show you on a shots trip, 7125 Southeast 5th Street, 7125 Southeast 5th at the flats on 5th. Caller states that there's possibly somebody shooting outside, but it is not confirmed.

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305. I'm going to show you on the suspicious info, 4094 Merle Hay Road, 4094 Merle Hay Road at the Burlington Coke Factory. Caller states that she went shopping. When she came back out to her car, she found a picture. She just wants somebody to come check it out for her.

0: Central cars, copy a broadcast of a reckless 8.4 mile marker of I-235 westbound. Going to be a black Charger and a green Charger drag racing, weaving in and out of traffic. End of broadcast, 1959.
1: Five ten,
0: David.
1: The fire unit that came up here, was that the folks from 9th and Uni?
0: Stand by.

0: 510, David.
1: Right.
0: Negative. That was going to be engine 2.
1: Copy. What location are they located at? The left side of the scene. I'm going to drop back off to them.
0: East 18th and Dean.
1: Copy.
0: Five ten, David.
1: Good.
0: Actually, if you just want to hang tight, they're just going to come to you.
1: Copy that. Crow's driving there with this thing. I'm going to pop in the parking lot. They'll see me by that taco truck.
0: Copy.
2: 345. I have one now looking for the wagon at 800 Mulberry.
0: Copy. 361.
3: 361 gone.
0: You're going to have one more mail to go at 800 Mulberry.
3: All right. We'll let you know. This guy might get rejected, so that may not be an option.
0: Copy.

0: 3:45.
1: I'm direct, man.
0: Copy.
1: Yeah, it's enough for the trip. We'll be 10-8.
0: Copy.

0: 336.
1: Go ahead.
0: Looks like we got another call that states that it's going to be kids behind building 7141 shooting off some fireworks.
1: Yeah, that sounds consistent with what we were hearing as well. Let's see if we can make contact.
0: Copy.
2: 504.
0: 504, David.
3: Can you clear me assisted on this and then make a new trip? 9th Street Viaduct down here, 9th and Mulberry. Homeless encounter. Can you note that I move four along? And then clear me with an advisal on that as well.
0: Copy.

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0: And 310.
2: We're done.
0: I'm going to show you assisting medics at 820 Jefferson Ave, 820 Jefferson Avenue, on a sick person. Going to be looking for a 25-year-old female having some abdominal pain and is vomiting, and father is refusing to take her to the hospital.
3: Okay. I'll hand Douglas.

0: 334. 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
0: Suspicious activity, 6301 Southeast 14th, 6301 Southeast 14th at the Applebee's. Gonna be looking for a white male walking down the street without any clothes on. Last seen walking northbound.
1: Copy. Where you say 63?
0: 336.
1: We advise that here will be tonight, and we can take that for those who goes.
0: Copy. 334 and 335. I'll show you back in.
1: Direct. Thank you.

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0: I'm going to show you on this theft report. 6105 Southwest 2nd, 6105 Southwest 2nd Street. Going to be meeting with Todd.
1: We're going to be self-transporting this mail to Polk County. 504, are you approved?
0: Copy.
2: Did you check with ISB if they still need me here? I'm parked at the QT.
0: Copy. Stand by.

0: 343.
1: 361. 343. ISD says you're good to go.
0: God, you can clear me here. Assisted, not sorry for the found.
1: Copy. I'll show you on it. 361.
2: Sorry about that. The nurse here agreed that they should take them, so we'll head on to our next one.
1: Copy. I'll show you on it. You'll be headed to 800 Mulberry.
3: 345. We were going to self-transport, but if they're ready, we can meet them at DMAC.
1: 361.
2: We just cleared from the jail, so we can just meet them at DMAC. No big deal.
1: Copy.
2: Will you log me off up there, please?
1: Absolutely. Have a good night.
4: I'll be back in service.
1: Copy.
3: I'm one assisted, tell you.
1: Copy.
3: .345, we're going to meet the wagon at, sorry, 14 and U50, or we gave them a call.
1: Copy.

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1: 335, where are you at?
0: 2700 block of Indianola Ave with a red pickup truck, occupied twice, dollar-wise. Just pulled in the get-go.
1: Copy, 335 as traffic at the 2700 block of Indianola.
2: 336.
1: 336.
2: This is only the one corner.
1: Yeah, it looks like we've only had one call so far.
2: Copy that. We're going to be UTL for now.
1: Copy.

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2: Good.
0: Gonna show you assisting 335 on a traffic stop 2700 block of Indianola.
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3: 310 DP.
2: 327 DP.
4: 310.
3: Keep my partner on a little bit longer, but I'll be back in assistance.
4: Copy. 327.
2: Sorry, we advise here. We're 10-8.
4: Okay. 331.
2: 331. Good.
4: And 332.
2: Good.
4: Both cars theft in progress. 500 Army Post, called in by staff. They're at the east-west buildings. Got two white males, red hat, black shirt, khaki shorts. Another one, black shirt, blue jeans, face tats. Both have backpacks, currently stealing stuff from there right now.
2: Copy. Copy.
4: A little further, it looks like it's like bikes and luggage, no vehicle seen right now.
3: $325.
4: 3950 13th Street on a vandal in progress. Had a 17-year-old Lee, says he's watched three males trying to get to his truck and they're still outside. Three black males, one in blue sweats, tan pants. One black shirt, black pants, one sweatshirt, black pants, all on foot, walking northbound. Looks like they went through a shed.

0: 324.
1: Can you show me on that vehicle in progress as well, please?
0: Copy that. Display on. And 324, 325, the vandal in progress. Looks like they're now northbound 14th from Madison. No one hasn't seen.
1: Copy.
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0: 304
2: item. Advised here. Hold back in.
0: Copy.
1: I'll take a case number, please.
0: Case number 15,092, 15,092.
1: Copy, thank you.

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0: Right. Both cars, unknown problem, 1434 East Walnut Street, to be at Rapid SLS location. Got an open line from 911, multiple people yelling and screaming in the background. Someone leave them alone. And just disconnected.
2: 27, copy. Copy.

0: 23,
1: you can clear those fireworks. This check's okay. Ready for whatever else.
0: Copy, I got a keys in your beat. Gonna be 307 Hull Avenue with Sandy, locked her dog in the car. It's gonna be a great Jeep.
1: Copy, can start crow.
0: Copy, we can start.

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1: 332. 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
0: Copy, yeah. I'm just going to let you know about that.
1: Copy.
0: 331, redirect.
2: Redirect.

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0: Both cars going to show you on the domestic. 2107 52nd Street. 2107 52nd Street. Going to be meeting with a female caller that is Swahili speaking, having issues with her son who stole money from her and is possibly under the influence.
1: Copy. Copy. I'm about to pull up a call for language warrant.
0: Copy. Thank you. And both cars, looks like you can disregard the comment about being under the influence. You're going to be looking for a 12-year-old black male wearing all black.
1: Copy.
0: Unit 93.
2: Can you log me at 1042, please?
0: Copy. Have a good night.
2: You guys as well.
0: 323.
3: 323. There's supposed to be a dog stuck in a car at 307 Hull Ave.
0: Correct.
3: There's nobody here at 307 right now. If you could call the 17th or where they're at.
0: Copy. Will do.
1: Clear us with an arrest, mate. We'll be tonight.
0: Copy.
3: 23, disregard.
0: Copy.
1: Go ahead.
0: Just sent you a message.
3: All right.
0: Three thirty-one.
4: Hey, is this caller Kremler, or is this, you know, if it's going to be the actual church?
0: Caller's going to be staff at the Hope Ministries.
4: Okay.

0: 342 DP.
1: 342.
0: Assisted by several. Case made, 10-8. Do you have a SIG 4 available?
1: Yes, we do. I'll show you up.
0: Thank you.

0: 3:45. Yeah, answer the phone will be tonight.
1: Copy.

0: 502, David.
1: Oh, did you call me?
0: Permission to hold a priority. No one to go.
1: Hold it.
0: Copy. Okay. 304, Adam.
2: Go ahead, man.
0: Looks like we're getting a call from somebody. Do you have eyes on someone that might be flagging you down?
2: Negative. Should I?
0: Don't worry about it. We'll let you know.

0: 304, Adam.
1: Go ahead, ma'am.
0: And 303.
2: Go ahead.
0: Both cars got a dispute at 601 University at the McDonald's. Going to be meeting with Kevin, having issues with a white male wearing an orange shirt and khaki pants. Looks like one of them might be intoxicated and might have been physical at some point.
2: Copy.
1: Copy.

0: 305.
1: Will you check with my partner and see if he's inside?
0: 310.
1: Figure out what I found him.
0: Copy.
2: .343,
0: go ahead.
2: You can be Chase Main here, and do you have another signal force central for me?
0: Yeah, I can show you on it.
2: Copy, thank you.

0: 334.
1: I got a case number, please.
0: Case number is 15,093.
1: Copy, thank you.
0: 345. Go ahead, ma'am. Gonna show you on this dispute over trespass, 400 Grand Avenue at the city parking garage. Meet with security. States that there's a homeless male that has been kicked out multiple times. He's currently sleeping on one of the rooftop elevator lobbies. Going to be looking for a black male wearing a black sweater and blue jeans.
1: Okay.
0: And 345, you're going to be meeting with security at the entrance to the parking garage.
1: Yes, ma'am.
0: Three twenty-four.
1: Clear me assisted here, and I can take that field trespass advice.
0: Copy.

0: 328
1: DP. 328. Where are you TL on any count here? What time?
0: Copy. And those cars, I'm going to have you start for a domestic at 305 Kirkwood Avenue. Stand by.

0: 327 and 328. I'll show you on a dumping in progress, 4,000 block of Colfax Avenue. Caller states that there's a white Chevy pickup and a red SUV dumping across the road from here. Going to be meeting with Jim at 3950 Colfax.
1: Copy.

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0: Any central car is able to break and assist 340 on a domestic fight at 305 Kirkwood Avenue. Advise.
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0: Copy. 340.
2: Good enough.
0: Both cars, domestic fight at 305 Kirkwood Avenue. Going to be looking for a male named Scott. Originally came in as a dispute, but now looks like Scott is trying to assault a 13-year-old child. Still throwing stuff around and breaking things.
1: Further copy.
2: 40 copy.

0: third watch wagon.
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0: We are clear from county. Anybody need us?
1: Not yet.
0: I'm sure they will. We'll be 10-8.
1: Copy.
2: We advise true of trespass. We regard that suspicious activity.
1: Copy, I'll show you on it.

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1: 303.
0: I can take this called in the one.
1: Copy, I'll show you on it.

0: 4901. Are you still working, Evelyn Davis?
1: Yes.
0: Copy. Looks like I got a suspicious with a weapon there.
1: Copy.
0: Would you like another car?
1: No, I've got 4791 with me. He's pretty useful, so I'll take him.
0: Copy.

0: Any West Side car able to break in? Is this 304 Adam on a fight at 2400 Hickman Road? Advice.
1: 303, I'm about to come back.
0: Copy, 304 Adam. Both cars, 24 Hickman Road, building 2 on a fight. Caller states that there's a female that's assaulting him. Going to be looking for a black female wearing a jean jacket and black jeans associated with a gray car. Caller's name is Alan. States that female is still here on property.
2: Copy.
1: Copy.
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0: 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Bill advice, 2050.
1: 305 DP. 305. You can leave my partner on a mission basis, but then put me out on the trip of the 4.
0: Copy.

0: 332.
1: Where was the caller at on this?
0: Looks like it was a crime alert caller.
1: Copy. The house appears to be secure. Nobody wants to meet. Probably going to be UTL on this.
0: Copy.

0: 345.
1: Have another person advise the first pass will be tonight.
0: Copy.
2: Three twenty-three. Disregard.
0: Copy.
2: Actually, 23. Was there a call that was coming up on Cornell just a minute ago?
0: Yeah, looks like he took off and the female doesn't want to meet, so we canceled it.
2: Copy. Just put me out on that description for a suspicious vehicle in the area.
0: Copy.

0: 323.
1: Would you be able to call her back and see which way he might have went?
0: Yeah, we'll give her a call.
1: Forty-nine oh one DP.
0: 4901, go ahead.
2: We don't have anybody up here at the soccer field, either the grass ones or the cage. We got about 40 folks playing basketball. We'll keep an eye there. Right now we're retail.
0: Copy.
3: Go ahead.
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1: Copy on the note. Thanks for trying.
0: Copy. And can you take a look at the note or the trip in the 23, please?
1: Copy.
2: 325, we're looking at that right now. Just can you put that on us, please?
0: Copy. Can do.
2: Yep.
1: 23 will be in route as well.
0: Copy.

0: 327.
1: Can you clear me assisted to leave my partner on? Put me on that trip that 25 went on as well.
0: Copy.
2: Three 24 DP.
3: 324. I advise one of trespass. 10-8.
0: Copy.
4: You could just have everybody copy the note I just put in the trip.
0: Eastside Cars, reference the wanted. Take a look at your notes.
5: 325, right?
1: 27, direct.
0: Central Cars, medics en route to 405 6th Avenue on a hemorrhage. Fail advise, 2059.
5: 332.
0: 332.
5: 31, like, creating the trip.
0: Copy. 510, David.
1: That's
0: just making you aware that 31 and 32 built themselves a trip.

0: 328.
1: It clears those lights down here. They got everything cleaned up in there. Leaving. Right.
0: Copy.
2: .345. .345. Is there off-duty working at SIS tonight?
0: There was, but he's gone.
2: Copy, we can have that way and clear that up.
0: Copy, I appreciate you.

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1: Could you check with the Sobering Center if a Scott Kimmel, date of birth 1976-0601, is allowed there?
0: Copy. We'll give him a call.

0: 327.
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0: You can clear me assistant, I'll be doing it.
1: Copy.
0: Three 27.
1: I'm gonna show you on this found 2506 East 47th Street, 2506 East 47th Street. Gonna be meeting with a caller. States that he has a weapon that belongs to his friend that was left in his car. He's gonna be in a black or dark colored Honda Pilot.
0: Copy.
1: Yeah,
0: sorry about that. I'm clear of CTL. We're back in.
1: Copy.
2: Three or four, Adam.
1: 304, Adam.
2: I'll take case number.
1: Case number is 15,094-15094.

0: 304 Adam, did you copy?
1: I did, thank you, ma'am.
0: Three forty. Looks like Scott to go is good to go at the sobering center.
1: Love to hear it. He'll be around.
0: Copy. And 343.
2: I'm direct. Well, we're gonna transfer on it. You know the time, please.
0: We'll let them know.

0: 3:45.
1: Yeah. 3:45.
0: Let me see if this guy still wants to meet you. Please.
1: Copy. We'll give him a call.
0: Disregard. He actually walked right past us when we were arriving, so I don't think he wants to meet. You can just show us ETL.
1: Copy.

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0: Going to show you on a suspicious person, 400 East McKinley Avenue, 400 East McKinley Avenue, having, it looks like Candy's having issues with a white male wearing a blue shirt and blue jeans associated with one of the apartments here that's causing issues outside, and looks like he might be associated with some other females that he's bothering.
1: Copy.

0: 305.
1: 305.
0: Gonna show you on a stalled 3500 block of Merle Hay Road. 3500 block of Merle Hay Road. Crime alert caller states that there's a gray SUV in the travel portion with their hazards on.
1: Copy.
0: Adam.
2: Clear me with a sub and close my partner, and then we'll go wherever.

0: Copy. Both cars. I'm going to show you on a mental at McDonald's, 601 University. 601 University. I'm going to be looking for a male named Gary, white male, tan jacket and jeans.
1: Copy. Just so you know, you gave us the wrong one on that.
0: Yeah, my apologies. I got you on the right one now.
1: Perfectly okay, ma'am. Floor there.
0: $335.
2: Do you please have on-call narcs call me? It's been approved by 503.
0: Copy. We'll let him know.
3: 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Can I have a call taker for this trip on another channel?
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1: 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We drove by and didn't see any fireworks.
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Southside Cars, copy a broadcast for an attempt to locate for Warren County. They're looking for a male named David Farrell, birthday 10/18/1973. Took off from them earlier today in a white 2009 Kia Optima, license plate Queen Lincoln 710, QQL 710. If you end up, looks like the driver's having some severe 96 issues. If you're able to locate, stop and hold. End of broadcast 2125.

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1: I'm going to be self-transporting this mail to county.
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0: You can clear that straight into 43 UTO.
1: Copy.
2: I see that my dispute over trespass is called back. I can head out there.
1: Copy. I'll show you on it.
3: Can I get another case number for an incident involving this that occurred yesterday?
1: Copy. Your case number is going to be 15095-15095.
3: Copy. Thank you, ma'am.
0: 327, did you?
1: 327.
0: This was a toy gun. I advise packing back up 324.
1: Copy. I'll show you on it.
0: 343 UP.
1: 343.
4: We got one dropped off here at the serving center. Show me in and show me out that 9th and Chestnut was installed. You also start with Crowford impound, please.
1: Copy.

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1: Copy.

0: 345, Trevor.
1: Where are you at?
0: We had Euclid in the I-235 on ramp, not with a unregistered white Kia Forte occupied two times Euclid device.
1: Copy. 325 as traffic at the Euclid in I-235 on ramp.

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1: 134.
0: You can clear the DPQ on the 43. It's all quiet here.
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1: Ground zero, I'll take a case number.
0: 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Your case number is 15,096-15096.
1: Copy, thank you.
0: You're welcome.

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1: Very good, thank you.
0: Copy.

0: 327.
1: Can you help me find my partner? I'm at the fireworks place. I don't see anything.
0: 324.
2: I'm checking off to the south. I guess our suspect walked southbound, but I'm UTL on him for now.
0: Copy. 327.
1: You're right. Thank you.
0: Adam.
3: Go ahead, ma'am.
0: And 305.
4: Go ahead.
0: Both cars, suspicious with a weapon, 4908 Franklin Avenue, 4908 Franklin Avenue. Looks like Crime Alert caller states that they can see 17-year-old male juveniles, approximately 15 people, boys and girls. At least two of them have guns in front of the church. Trying to get more info here.
4: Copy. Can we get a description of the people with guns?
0: Unfortunately, unknown description on the individuals with the guns.
4: Copy.
1: 361. 361. We're pretty close to that. You can show us on it.
0: Copy.
5: 303.
0: 303.
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0: Copy.
2: 325 DP.
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0: Copy.
2: Can I have a case number, please, if we don't have one already?
0: Case number is 15,097-15097.
2: Thank you.
0: 340.
1: Where are you?
0: Disregard. 144, Adam. I'm going to show you on a fight, 1156 Ascension Street, 1156 Ascension Street, meet with Dion, states that there's three juveniles shooting BB guns at them.
3: Copy. See the notes, please get on bicycles, we have a direction of travel for these guys.
0: Negative on direction of travel, but two Hispanic males and one black male juvenile.
3: Okay.
0: Three oh four, Adam.
1: Can I get the call taker for this on a clear channel, please?
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1: 130, Adam.
0: And 133.
1: Good.
0: Both cars, welfare check, 5900 Southeast 14th, 5900 Southeast 14th. Caller states that there's going to be a male on the roof of this location that appears intoxicated. States that some people have told him to get down. He hasn't listened.
1: Yep.

0: Any West Side car able to break for a suicide threat at 4142 57th Street, advice?
1: Six out, I'm going to get logged in. You can send me on that.
0: Do I have another West Side car able to assist 106 Adam on a suicide threat at 4142 57th Street, advise?
2: 12 Adam, same traffic.
0: Copy. Both cars, 4142 57th Street. Going to be looking for a Mitchell. States that he's feeling suicidal. Lives in a group home.
2: Copy.
0: $325.
3: Does anybody want to meet on that parker that's been holding in this 22?
0: Negative. Crime alert.
3: We can take down that as well.
0: Copy.
3: Your way.
0: Copy.

304, Adam. Can you check your cab messages?

0: 122, Adam.
1: Good.
0: I'm going to show you on the stall that's been holding for a minute. 9.5 mile marker of I-235 eastbound. Going to be looking for a white sedan partially in the roadway. They stated that they had a tow on the way, but we don't know if they've gotten cleared out of the way yet.
1: Can I be over checking out?
0: Thank you. Eastside Cars, medics en route to 3407 Fifth Avenue on a headache. They'll advise 2147.
1: Adam, Robert.
0: 127, Adam, where are you at?
1: E16 from Dean with a GMC Acadia. Hold us.
0: Seven, Adam, can you repeat that location?
1: E16th and Dean.
0: Copy. 127, Adam, has traffic at E16th and Dean.

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1: Go ahead.
0: Got a half domestic for you. 3903, 51st. Okay, with Mandy.
1: Copy.
0: 110 on him.
2: You know.
0: Disregard. Are you a two-man?
2: Yeah, we are.
0: Copy. I'll put it back up on the board. Thank you.
3: Channel.
0: 106 Adam.
3: Do we have FD available for this?
0: She's still tied up on a message right now. If she clears, I'll start her that way.
3: All right, first, I appreciate it.
0: No problem.

0: 143 Adam.
1: Go ahead.
0: And 145 Adam. Have you guys started for shots heard? 1204 Hartford, 1204 Hartford. Caller heard about 10 shots west of here. Just one call so far.
1: Copy.
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0: 134.
2: Does the caller want to be on this?
0: I guess not.
2: We're going to be UTL. No one's on the roof.
0: Gabby.
3: 130, Adam.
0: Is that 130, Adam?
3: Yeah, I'm with the mail at 1313 Deal right now. I'm just talking with him.
0: Gabby, is he on the roof?
3: No, he is no longer on the roof. He's by this business right here.
0: Copy, 130 Adam direct.
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0: Sorry, thank you.

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0: Show you on the found, 2839 Richmond, meet with Pam.
1: Okay. One ten Adam. We're checking on both the fire. We're checking clear on both as on 4.
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1: Copy, I'll have another one for you if you're ready.
0: Go ahead.
1: It'll be suicide threats, 41, 42, 57th, 41, 42, 57th. It's a group home.
0: Copy.

0: 140 on him.
1: But
0: do you know if any of your central cars tonight have the sound meter?
1: I don't believe so, man.
0: Copy. Okay.

0: 134. And 136, Adam.
1: 36, Adam, all advise on it.
0: Copy, thank you. 134, you're back in.
2: Thanks.
0: 122,
2: Adam.
0: 122, Adam.
2: You call a caller back. Asking if this tow showed up and got him out of there. I just drove clear from eastbound from 2nd Ave. I'm not seeing him out here.
0: Copy.
3: Adam,
0: 133, Adam.
3: 130, advise the guy will be tonight.
0: Copy.

0: Order one, Adam.
1: One on Adam.
0: That animal has been holding for 5.5 hours and being cleared out of the door.
1: Tell me.

0: 122 at him.
1: There was.
0: They're gone. I'll show you back in.
1: All right, thanks.

0: tu lo sabes.
1: What is that about?
0: Are you guys doing one and two man trips?
1: Yes.
0: Copy. I'll have you start with the suspicious info, 2936 Brattleboro, number 2, to meet with Michelle.

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1: 303.
0: Assisted, ending mileage is 02.
1: Sorry.

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0: And you know, and Pleasant View Drive with Ocean Lincoln Edward 401. I know, not keeping cell phones.
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0: 4901.
1: It was 1042.
0: Copy, 510 David. Evelyn Davis is 1042.
2: We have one in custody. Can I get a case number, please?
0: Yeah, case will be 15,098-15098.
2: Copy that. Thank you.
0: You're welcome.
3: One forty-three, Adam. Have we gotten anything further?
0: No, if you're not seeing or hearing anything, I can put you back in.
3: Copy. Do you want to check with my partner on VTO?
0: 145, Adam.
4: Same traffic.
0: Copy, both cars back in, 2203.
1: Good.
0: I sent you that reckless advice if you'd like another.
1: Nope, I was just heading that way.
0: Copy, thank you.
1: Thanks, whatever.
0: 140, Adam.
1: Well, you can put me on ADP2 at 601 eastbound.
0: Copy, thank you.

0: 133, Adam, your roll for?
1: I'm good, thank you.
0: You're welcome.
1: I think you heard about 4 or 5 shots, probably northeast of me. A bunch of shouting.
0: 336, looks like you're in the area. Did you guys hear anything? Okay, 143. Adam?
2: I'm directing him.
0: And 145, Adam?
3: Good.
0: Have you in 143, Adam. Check out, I guess we'll call it the 1200 block of East MLK 484. So you heard maybe some shots and some shouting.
3: Heavy.
1: Sorry, we're having issues with our car radio. We didn't hear any shots, but we are in the area, as you said, so we will check on that.
0: Copy, I'll keep the other two on it, if you just want to let us know.
1: Okay.

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1: 124 Adam.
0: Just the one call.
1: That's correct.
0: All right, I'm UTL on the charger. Lieutenant.
1: Copy, thanks.

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1: I'm going to be self-transporting this middle of the county.
0: Copy.

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1: I'm 141.
0: The buzz, and I can hit the unknown as well with the little course.
1: Copy.
2: 43, Adam.
1: 143, Adam.
2: I'll still check the area, but I believe those are fireworks. They were just going off behind me.
1: Copy.
3: Four. I just saw the fireworks too. This kind of matches the area.
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East side medics en route, 2318, 47, Delta Advice, 2211. West side, FD's in route, 3109, 59.

Eastside Medicine Route, 2318, 47, followed by 2211. West side at Eastside Route, 310959, followed by 2211.

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1: 336 Adam.
0: My apologies, 136 Adam. Can I get 130 Adam and 134 on another channel quick, please?
1: Yeah, if you want to go to channel 4, 134.
2: I'm direct.
1: And 130 Adam.
2: I'm driving.
3: Out of traffic.
1: 127 out of where you at?
3: East 29th in Chicago with a white Malibu. Old bus.
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0: And myself and 4929 are in U-1042 from West Parks.
1: Copy. One 33, Adam.
2: Good.
1: And one 136, Adam.
3: Good.
1: Both cars, 100 watchers of the Gango. Gonna be a black Toyota Camry. Let's play Paul Adam King 750. Gonna be a conflict between a Uber driver and the customer. Both kind of arguing back and forth.
2: Copy from Fluor Highway 5.
1: 2221.
4: 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East Parks 1042.
1: Copy. Have a good night.

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1: 130, Adam.
0: I'm not seeing or hearing anything up here if you want to check with my partner.
1: 134.
0: Same traffic.
1: All right, same traffic for the both of you.
0: 130 out of DC.
1: Go ahead.
0: You feel for me?
1: Copy, both cars UTL.

0: 27, Adam, do you think?
1: 127, Adam.
0: This is by 24, Adam, with a warning. We're back in.
1: Copy. One ten, Adam.
0: Good.
1: 3020 Douglas, 3020 Douglas, number 46. Caller says that her door was kicked in about a week ago. Apparently the male who kicked it in lived somewhere close to her, and she says that he hangs out in the hallway. She thinks that he's in her apartment. For some reason, she's not on scene.
0: Copy. En route.
1: 143, Adam.
2: Go ahead.
1: 701 Hartford. 701 Hartford, number 3. Hit and run report. Meet with James.
2: Copy.
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1: 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Unhappy with services.
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2: Copy, thanks.
1: You're welcome. 144 Adam.
0: Bud.
1: 507 East Locust. 507 East Locust on this noise complaint.
2: Okay.
1: Good. 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
0: 130 Adam.
1: Both cars 5230 Southeast 32nd. 5230 Southeast 32nd. Supposed to be loud music and fireworks from this address. Crime alert.
0: Yep. Not for your own.
3: Go ahead.
0: I can take that DPQ for 144 Adam.
3: 44 Adam, you're in.

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1: Go ahead.
0: You got callers?
1: Yeah, you've been disregarded from the DBQ48. I'm just taking it.
0: Appreciate it. Thank you.

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1: Good.
0: 36M.
2: 36M.
0: Trips canceled again.
1: Good.
2: Jared, thank you.

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1: You're not with a traffic stop?
0: 33 Adam. I'm at the Dingo Watchers in South Union with Henry Zebra Adam 203. I know an occupant of the roof.
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0: Seal Street, Easton Boulevard, White Ford Expedition, no place otherwise.
1: Was that Cerro and Easton?
0: Yes.
1: Okay.

0: One turn out.
1: Bye.
0: Thing is, dispatch wrong.
1: Yeah, I'm very standby. 27 Adam.
0: Good.
1: Sent you a priority.

0: Sorry, Adam, go ahead.
1: This is the Carpenter with Nora Young, Nora 933. I won't have to cancel with us.
0: Copy, 16th and Carpenter.
2: One down, GP.
0: Go ahead.
2: We advise, we'll be tonight.
0: Copy.

0: 145, Adam.
1: Good.
0: Third and Vine, third and Vine. We left Julius. He ran out of gas. He's by a tan Tahoe.
1: Yeah, baby.
0: Forty-four, Adam.
2: Good drive.

0: 144, Adam.
1: 144, Adam.
0: Hey, sorry, we have the bomb check back for a traffic stop. Can you copy?
1: Sure. Where are you at?
0: East 9th and University, Queen Ida, Adam, 632, QIA 632, occupied 4 or 5 times.
1: East 9th and University, traffic stop.
0: Adam, VP.
1: 112, Adam.
0: You can leave MC on the trip. We'll be advised. Lieutenant.
1: Copy.
2: Adam,
1: 133, Adam.
2: Morning, Lieutenant.
1: 10-4.
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1: 101, Adam.
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0: Okay. You got 1907, 62nd on the stray animal.
1: Violation of contact order here on 51st Street.
0: All right. I'll put you back on it.
2: DP.
0: 134.
2: Advised. We'll be back in.
0: Copy.
3: DP. 27 Adam.
4: 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Or 10-8.
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0: Hey, I gave the call back, but no answer, and there is no music playing outside the apartment for me today.
1: 10-4.

0: 40 Adam, can you check the 800 block of Robert D. Ray? 800 block of Robert D. Ray. Karma Car said that there's about 5 vehicles under the interstate bridge driving reckless.
1: Copy and rope.
0: One ten, Adam.
2: Go ahead.
0: 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Carmel Car said there's a lot of music going on here.

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1: 130 Adam.
0: 136 Adam. 2 calls, 7400 block of Southwest 13th is the first one. Crime Alert caller said that they can hear a loud party in the area. Second call is 7408 Southwest 14th, said that there's a loud party a few houses north of them.
1: Okay. Yeah.
2: 34, I'll take it for 36 Adam.
0: 36 Adam, you're in?
1: Yeah, thank you.

0: 504.
1: 504.
0: I spoke to her. You can clear the message.
1: Thank you.
2: Traffic.
1: Go ahead.
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1: One 24, Adam, go ahead with the traffic stop.
0: Pulled into 1505 Cyril Street, Grand Trailblazer, no plates of us.
1: 1505 Cyril Street, okay.
2: Adam, DP.
1: 143, Adam.
2: Case man, I'll be today.
1: Twenty-two forty-five.

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1: Go ahead.
0: You think it was more requested tonight?
1: Tell me.

0: 144, Adam.
1: 144, Adam.
0: Hey, do you have another car available that can assist us on this traffic stop?
1: Anyone close to East 9th and University?
2: Got him right.
1: .106, Adam.
2: I can't assist on the traffic stop.
1: Copy.

0: Oh, voy a abrir aquí.
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1: Chavi.
0: Forty-five, Adam.
2: Two goes down to the quick trip down the street. I put the starting in the notes.
1: Chavi.
0: One forty, Adam.
1: Well,
0: you can keep 106, Adam, and I can go up. Let's just 144, Adam.
1: 106, Adam.
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0: outside units. Fire rescue is responding to 5907 Southeast 5th Street on a heart problem. Also to 5608 Southwest 2nd. Investigate a fire alarm. 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
0: You as well.

0: Is there a unit that can assist 143 Adam at 3rd and Vine? I'm sorry, 1200 Block of Scott for 484.
1: 12 Adam, I can go.
0: Okay, it's going to be the 1200 Block of Scott. Needs a... Oh, standby.
2: 44, I'll take him on 3.
0: Are you, the computer showing you at 1248, Scott, are you at 31st and I-235?
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0: Okay. 43, Adam, disregard. 106, Adam?
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0: Ending to the nudge. She's on her way tonight. I can just...
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0: Both units, Melbourne Apartments, 5515 Southeast 14th, 5515 Southeast 14th Street. Crime Alert caller is reporting a group of juveniles in the parking lot between the buildings J and H playing loud music. In correction, it will be between building G and H, George and Henry. Okay. 2303.

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0: Both cars, I have a priority one instead. Instead, if you could assist rescue, 5907 Southeast 5th. 5907 Southeast 5th Street, they got CPR in progress on a 62-year-old female.
2: Got it.
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They got another unit coming.

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1: 30, Adam.
0: 5515 Southeast 14th Street, Melbourne Apartments, between building George and Henry. Loud music, Colonel Alert.
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2: We're taking a lot of calls at 31st in school. 31st in school. Apparently a baby deer got hit. Two other deers got hit as well.
4: Copy.
2: One 12 Adam. 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
1: 10:42 from Walmart.
0: Copy. Have a good night. Go ahead.
2: Next, we have transport some evidence to be assisted tonight.
0: Copy.

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1: Have you received any more calls on this?
0: Negative.
1: Copy that. I'll leave you killed.
0: Copy.

0: 144
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0: Adam. Now, for them females in custody, we're headed to Polk County, and the beginning is 04.2.
1: Chain route.

0: One 30 at him.
1: 130 at him.
0: Stand by 136 at him.
2: Good.
0: Both units, domestic with a weapon, 6009 Creston. 6009 Creston, building C is in Charlie, apartment number 9. You're going to meet with Ashley. She said that she's having issues with a black female who is armed with a knife and threatening her and her son. Perhaps wearing a gray shirt and blue pants. Now she's saying she doesn't know if it was a gun or a knife. She's going to be in building C somewhere.
2: Jimmy.
0: 30 Adam, 36 Adam. Your caller is going to be in front of building C. She's in a red Ford Escape.

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1: Good.
0: Stand by 134.
2: Good.
0: Both units 1895 East McKinley. 1895 East McKinley, Ashley Oakland Park. Vehicle on fire in the parking lot.
2: Got it.
1: Got it.

0: 124, Adam. Go ahead. 4560 Hubble. 4560 Hubble building. E is in Edward number 106. You're going to meet with Candy. She said that her 24-year-old daughter was sexually assaulted a few days ago. They're requesting rescue. Apparently, she's still not able to walk.
1: Adam.

0: Anyone south able to take a window lurker 100 East McKinley?
1: You can show me assistant, I'll go.
0: 100 East McKinley, number 104, you're on mute with the male here. There's a bit of a language barrier. You said that there's a female wearing a black shirt that's lurking around the windows.
1: Okay.
0: You want me to start 140, Adam?
1: I can advise her.
0: Thank you.
2: $33, Adam. I'll take your case number. 15,102, 15102.
1: Yeah.

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1: Good.
0: Okay, stop 10-8. I can take the DPQ in the 44.
1: Honestly, you probably don't have to take it. We'll just broadcast it. Attention all units, we're taking a report of fireworks calls, crime alert. It's going in the pedestrian bridge at the about Southeast First and Scott. End of broadcast at 2333.

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0: 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I'm pulling up right now.
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0: 124 Adams.
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0: You give me a case number, and I'm following that over Valons for further interview purposes.
1: 15,103,
0: 15,103. 14,
1: Adam. Go ahead. Have a case number,
0: please. 15,104, 15,104. Copy, thank you.
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0: VF 18 on block of Indianola with Missouri plate, Nola Lincoln 5, Robert 7, Frank, unaligned to Prince Alba.
1: Traffic stop 1800 block of Indianola.
0: One thirty-four. GOA, and I'll take the LMV.
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0: I don't have a backup for you yet. 626 East 6th Street. 626 East 6th Street, China. We have a 9-year-old on the phone, said that grandma went to the store to get water. He's here with his 8-year-old, 6-year-old, and 3-year-old siblings. And he's not sure what's going on. Grandma's never been back home.
1: Yeah.

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0: We'll be at the 235 westbound on ramp and east 14th with King, Paul, and Nora, 750. The silver Yukon, hold us.
1: 1400 block of the interstate, copy. Good.
2: Branding will be 09.7 where you're cleared from PCJ with an arrest. And then if you want to attach us to that China, we'll swing through Casey's at East 14th there when we come down in the interstate.
1: Chubby.

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0: Westside Cars, take and report a fireworks, 3238th Street, Ashby Park. It's in fireworks off in the park. End of broadcast at 2349. One oh six, Adam. Have you make broad lines, 1801 Hickman, 1801 Hickman, sexual assault report, ER room 11. 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
0: Apparently they have a sex kit that's ready for pickup as well. 1801 Hickman, ER room 11.
1: Copy.
0: Southside Cars Fire Rescue is responding to 5015 Southwest 9th Street on abdominal pains. 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
1: 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I don't have anyone central to assist you. 105, Adam.
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2: 44, I'm passing Keo right now. You can clear me my follow-up and put me on it.
1: Copy. 5 Adam, we'll put you back in.
0: Copy.
1: Five oh four.
0: Can I get one of those cars that's part of that China on a clear channel, please?
1: All right, channel 40. 44, Adam. Or 45, Adam.
0: If you want to put 144 Adam back in, I'll get a hold of 45 Adam and talk to him. I got a hold of Grandma.
1: Okay, 144 Adam.
3: 43 Adam, they're all over on 3, I believe.
1: All right, 504, I'll have you go to channel 3 then.
4: Nora Ida Zebra 758. It is going to be a Ford, white Ford Fusion. It's sitting in the middle of the 8A exit off ramp.
1: 43, Adam, direct.
3: I am, thank you.
1: One oh one, Adam.
5: 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Nothing physical or verbal. Okay.
1: Copy.
4: 44. Apparently, I'm out with the suspect right here.
1: 43, Adam.
3: Go ahead.
1: Are you direct on 484's traffic?
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0: 1281 Northwest Mill Springs Drive in Waukee. Apparently, West comes out with a 33-year-old male that came in as a suicide attempt, wanted to take his insulin pump out.
1: Copy.
0: He said car is taking a report of fireworks, 2914 East 40th Court, shooting off fireworks from alert, end of broadcast, 2358.

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0: 19th and Carpenter with Queen Charles John 364.
1: 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Westside Cars Fire Rescue is responding to 1704 Lincoln on a public assist advice.

0: Southside Hearst Fire Rescue is responding to 6705 Southeast Fifth Street beyond an unknown medical problem. They'll advise.
1: 140 out of BP.
0: 140 Adam.
1: Location is shooting tonight.
0: Copy.
1: Hold on, traffic.
0: 112 Adam.
1: MLK and Uni with a Queen Lincoln Frank 382. Looks like one all of us.
0: MLK and University traffic stop.

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You can show me the case made, and I'll head for that assist trip that's right around the corner. 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

0: 144 Adams, you just want to let supervisor know that, yeah, grandma showed up on scene.
1: 145 Adams.
0: What if I'm out here with us? I was just having you let 504 know.
1: Heavy 504.
2: Where?
1: Grandma showed up on scene.
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0: 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It's going to be a burnt out Ford hatchback. 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
1: One five one zero seven.
0: Thank you.
1: About 14 minutes.

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0: Station number, please, China.
1: 15108.
0: Thank you.
1: You're welcome.
0: 484. We did get crow started for this car. It's literally sitting in the middle of the off ramp, blocking traffic.
1: I'll double check, but I believe my partner called.
0: Appreciate it. Thank you.

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0: Can I have a case number, please?
1: 15109. 15109.
0: Okay, thank you.
1: You're welcome.

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0: I have a suicide threat. It's going to be south of the railroad tracks, north of George Fleck Parkway by the Raccoon River. It's a 30M call reporting a Julian Pacheco taking 28 pills. And this is where his phone is pinging.
1: Copy.
0: Southside cars, fire rescues responding to 6800 Fluor on a fire alarm device.

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0: Thank you.
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0: 144 Adam.
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0: 21 Adam, your traffic stop.
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0: Copy, 1100 block of 2nd Avenue.

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0: 130, Adam.
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0: Coming.

0: 122 Adam.
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0: Stand by. I'm on that East 9th and Grandview. This white sedan just hit a pole. Two black male juveniles just took off from it.
1: Is there a car that just went 22 on East 9th and Grandview? Car that hit a pole. You got people running?
0: Adam, we're advised. We'll have that way.
1: Copy.

0: 106 Adam, do you see?
1: 106 Adam.
0: Excuse me, Lieutenant.
1: Copy. 22 Adam, which direction did they take off running?
2: Northbound through a backyard, hopped a bunch of fences. By the time I got up here, I didn't have eyes on them.
1: 27 Adam.
2: Correct.
1: Westside Cars, fire rescue is responding 2500 Kingman on a seizure, they'll advise.

0: 22 Adam. It looked like one was probably had a black sweatshirt on, the other one possibly white or gray.
1: 27 Adam.
2: Correct.

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1: 105, Adam.
0: Hey, we've come out and checked the area. I mean, it's a pretty massive area, but we're not seeing anything. So unless we're going to have any further information on this, we're going to be UTL.
1: Okay. You guys didn't check 2808 floor, did you?
0: Negative. We can head down there and check it out. Do we have an apartment number?
1: No, he's unknown. We don't know if he's in a car or on foot. I would send Southside, but I don't have any available.
0: That's fine. We'll go check it out.

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1: Ich meine.
0: People made a traffic stop at 2nd and Sheridan with Norris Sam George, 325 Occupy 1 South West.
1: Copy. 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
1: Go ahead.
0: I'm at 2808 Fluor Drive. Looks like the mom found Julian. She's taking him to Mercy.
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2: All right, thank you.
1: Both cars will put you back in.
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1: 130, Adam.
3: The 17 on this, let me in.
1: We'll get on the call.
3: Thank you. Twenty-seven, Adam. If he doesn't have one, can you give 22 Adam a case number, and he'll take CSI for a firearm with this vehicle.
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1: 130 on him.
0: They'll be down.
1: Okay.

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1: 112, Adam.
0: I can take that dispute and advise.
1: Thank you.

0: Right, Darrell.
1: Good.
0: You want to notify Mid-American one of these poles here got hit? And there's some wires down, nothing sparking or anything.
1: Copy. Is there a car that can assist 124 Adam on a domestic flight, 3115 First Street?
0: 27 Adam, we're assisted, we'll take it.
1: 3115 First Street, apartment number 1. Came in as a text to 911, said that there was a domestic here, and apparently got further information saying that it was physical and possibly someone has been assaulted.

92. It's ready for pickup.

0: 144 MGP.
1: Good.
0: After everything was said and done, may I have some trip notes and have a written warning, please, honey.
1: Copy. 44, Adam, I'm going to send you a priority one that just came in.
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3: 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Any advice?
1: 5, Adam, you're in.
4: Thank you.

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0: Checks okay tonight.
1: 10-4.
2: On
1: 27 Adam.
2: No, text her, let us in. Nobody's coming to the door. These apartments aren't marked at all.
1: We'll give it a try.
2: We appreciate it. Six Adam traffic.
1: 106 Adam.
2: I'm at 1706 Gillette Street. Start me one more, please. I would play Queen Nora George 958, not 33.
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1: 27 Adam, no answer for your texter.

0: secondary. 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
1: Go ahead.
0: This is my 34, in case my dinner.
1: Sorry. Go ahead.
2: Nobody would answer. We're going to mute tail for now. We'll take the DPQ.
1: Well, for whatever it's worth, we don't have a victim at this point. This texter said that the male left walking towards Walgreens, but that's all we have.
2: Copy. Yeah, we're still going to be detailed for now.
1: Sounds good. Put you on the music complaint.

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0: I'll take a case number and can you start Crow Tow for a Jeep Cherokee with keys?
1: Case number 15,111, 15111. We'll get car started.
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0: Do we have an unlocked hit? Anybody on the street have one?
1: Anyone on channel 1 have an unlocked hit? Negative. Crow does, though. You want to start them?
0: Yeah, I think my partner talked to one of your partners. That would be awesome. I appreciate it.
1: 10-4. I just want to verify it's for the... I just want to verify it is for the vehicle you stopped.
0: Yep, that's correct.
1: 10-4. 45 Adam.
2: On the current triple assist. Okay, cancel crow.
1: All right, sounds good. 6 Adam, 45 Adam, we'll be in right to you.
0: Perfect, thank you.

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1: Give me that traffic stop at 30th and Maple. King Mary King, 311 KMK, 311. I'm just going to check the county and see if they have a canine available.
0: East 30th and Maple traffic stop, we'll check with county.

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0: Stand for it.

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The Metro is canine, Melissa.

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1: 101 Adam.
0: 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Call it equipment tonight.
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0: 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It's got front end damage.
1: 10-4.

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0: 3,800 Bedoin. 3,800 Bedoin. We took one call on a very loud boom from the southwest.
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0: 117.

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1: Well, 33 out of 34, this is, I guess, going to be a 2-1. Ty Lee would like to meet, and she also wants to report a theft as well. She'll be meeting outside.
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0: Both cars, 311 East McKinley. 311 East McKinley, apartment number 6. The crime alert caller said that there's a group of people smoking meth, and there's a 5-year-old here.

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0: Assist about 1 Adam and 10 Adam with a trespass advisal. I'll be back in.
1: Coming.

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1: 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On 44 Adam.
0: Go ahead.
1: 400 Locust. 400 Locust. We're going to meet with staff here. They're saying that a group of individuals, 4 to 5 black males, are getting rowdy.
0: Yeah, I'll be.
1: 121 Adam.
0: Right.
1: Standby 124 Adam.
0: Good.
1: Both cars 4216 East 50th Street. 4216 East 50th Street. Caller said there was four juveniles that were threatening to jump in front of his car. He's reported they're up to no good.
0: 21 Adam, I'll advise.
1: 24 Adam, you're in.
0: Sorry. Baker.
1: 5-1.
2: Who's the on-call narc supervisor?
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1: Go ahead.
0: There's currently one individual sitting at a bench, staff one of me.
1: Yeah, we'll call him back. I assume it's probably security of some sort down there.
0: Yeah. If they don't want me either, if the guys are all gone, then we'll be UTL. Just let me know.
1: 10-4.

0: 27 Adam.
1: What?
0: 1270 Stewart. 1270 Stewart. Meeting with Julie, she says that a person in a light hoodie, dark pants broke into her neighbor's SUV. Apparently she saw this through a camera. The suspect was last seen northbound towards Garfield, about a 4-minute time delay.
1: Garfield.

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1: 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I'll let him know.

0: Is there a car that can assist 124 Adam on a domestic 3220 Second Avenue?
1: Turn in the warning angle.
0: All right, 124 Adam.
1: I'm directing the trip.
0: Thank you.
2: 27 Adam, we're a lot closer to that. We haven't made ours yet, so let's take it.
0: All right. One Adam and 24 Adam, copy another.
1: Good.
0: 1270 Stewart. 1270 Stewart, you're going to meet with Julie. She witnessed a person on her camera break into her neighbor's car. It's going to be a person, I guess, in a light hoodie, dark pants. When I see northbound towards Garfield.
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4: 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William Charlie Ocean 1733, North Carolina.
0: 14th and Euclid traffic stop.

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1: 27 N.
2: 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We're reckoning.

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0: 133, Adam. Adam. 136, Adam. 133, Adam. 136, Adam. Or 130, Adam.
1: I'm sure they're on 3.
0: No, 34 is trying to call them on 3. We're on a little traffic for the south side until we figure out what's going on. 503.

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1: Second and Creighton, traffic stop.

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0: 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Go ahead. Call it East 32nd Street in Mahaska. It's going to be a black trail laser, no plates, all of us.
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0: While I was out of my car, it looks like my computer restarted. I can't get signed back in. Could you show me 10-8 with an assist on this trip? Possibly lock me off up there and I'll throw it a shot.
1: Tell you.

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0: 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Meeting with Raquel. Marvin's a threat.

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1: 503?
2: Right.
1: Can you give them also jingle?
2: Yeah, 10-4.
1: One on one, Adam.
0: 500 block of Martha 13 with Paul Robert Adam 566.
3: All nice.
1: Have you left the 1,000 block of them? Okay.

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0: Have there been any more calls on this DPQ?
1: Negative.
0: Copy. It's all quiet out here.
1: Copy.
2: 24 out.
1: Got him.
2: I'm going to give the reporting party a call back and see if they're willing to come outside and meet me. This car's legally parked.
1: Yeah, stay away.
2: Thank you.

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1: Go ahead.
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0: Southwest 10th of McKinley with Iowa Plate Ocean Adam Mary 453, I'll let you know.
1: Southwest 10th of McKinley.
2: MDP.
1: Go ahead.
2: Just made 10
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1: Okay, thanks.
0: Yeah. Pretty long.

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1: Copy.
0: Bravon, ER-17. Unknown if there's a case attached to this or not.
1: Copy.

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1: 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Go ahead.
2: He's speaking to Dean, pilot flight, call William Lincoln, 732. All of us.
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0: 1124 Kirkwood, on an unknown problem. LA Mail on the phone keeps saying hello, hello. I can't really hear us, not sure what's going on here.
1: Copy.

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0: This is about 5 out of what they advise. I'll be back in.

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44 Adam, address change, and try 936 Creston. 936 Creston, still an open line, not sure what you'll find here.

0: one for a while.
1: Go ahead.
0: You still on the phone with him, or did that phone ping to that Kirkwood address that you guys just found this address?
1: Stand by. Let me check with the call taker. Phase 2, I'm on Creston, and then my partner researched his address, and that's the address that they came up with, but no longer on the line.
2: Yep.
0: Okay, copy. We're trying to make contact. There are two vehicles in the driveway, and both are registered to him. So I'll let you know.
1: Copy.
0: We've got him. Can we try giving him a shout back? If he'll come to the back door.
1: Looks like he's calling in again. Stand by.

0: 44 Adam, we got him back on the phone. Not sure if he's hard of hearing or if he's having a medical issue, but we can't get him to say anything.
1: Copy. Any chance he like sounds in pain, or is he just not talking back?
0: Sounds elderly, possibly 96, but he's not talking back.
1: Okay, copy.
2: Unit 95.
0: Go ahead.
2: Can I get a case number for safekeeping, please?
0: 15115. 15115.
2: Can you say that one more time, please?
0: Yeah. 15115. 15115.
2: Copy, thank you.
0: You're welcome.

0: 445 made contact with a female in the house. 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
1: Joey?

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1: Go ahead.
0: Stand by 140 at him. Both cars 1607 Southeast 1st, 1607 Southeast 1st Street. And a female call in here. She was talking extremely fast. She wanted us to call someone because she said that she fell. And then she said someone shut her phone off, and then she said she needed a crisis. If you want to advise what's going on there.
2: Copy. 144 Adam.
0: 144 Adam.
2: Can I get the medics for an alert conscious male? Or some disorientation, and his wife wants him to get checked out.
0: Copy.

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0: Stand by 124, Adam.
1: Go ahead.
0: Both cars 1501 East Grand. 1501 East Grand, a quick trip. You're meeting with staff. You have a Hispanic male refusing to leave. Gray jacket. You're in a black backpack.
1: Adam, copy. 121, I can go for 24, Adam.
0: 24, Adam, you're in service.
2: Hey, I'm direct. Thanks, Cal.

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0: Did you say this person used somebody else's phone to call?
1: I don't know. We barely got the address. They said it really fast and then said something about falling and then her phone being turned off and then needing crisis.
0: Copy, Bill. Nobody's answering the door at 1607.

0: You want me to clear it?
1: Yeah, unless you're going to try to get it back on the line and see if you can give us a different address. Other than that, you can go to UTL for now.
0: And we'll try it again.

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1: Good.
0: Can I get my truck number?
1: T as in Tom, 2600-94869.
0: Copy, thank you. You can serve me with an advisal. Copy, thank you.
1: Copy.
2: 140 Adam.
1: 140 Adam.
2: Okay, my files are not suspicious.
1: Chevy.

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0: And 36, Adam.
1: Good.
0: Fucking at 7500 Meadowlands Drive. There's 5 to 6 juveniles getting into cars, running around in the parking lot. One's wearing a gray hoodie.
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2: Did you still want me to go back up 30 Adam on his crap stuff?
1: 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He just disregarded you. 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
1: Right.
0: Checked area, Illinois Uni, Illinois Uni. Someone did a hit and run and hit the median, and now the street sign is in the street, I guess, left on lanes.
1: Okay.
0: Hi.
2: Do we have any Spanish-speaking officers on the air tonight?
0: Dispatch, available Spanish-speaking officer tonight, advice? Thirty-three, Adam, no luck.
2: Copy.

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1: Go ahead.
0: Southeast 6 in Hartford, Southeast 6 in Hartford on suspicious activity. This is going to be near the B&B market. Callers all 4 young black male juvies with backpacks take off. When they saw him, he believes they're up to no good.
1: Copy the direction of travel.
0: Last seen eastbound on Hartford.
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1: 15116. 15116.
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0: 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Already dispute me with Brian. There's a static male named Gray that was throwing rocks at the windows and then made his way in, possibly on some sort of narcotics. Brian then grabbed a bat to get him out of here.
1: Okay.

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1: Got it. 101
0: Adam. 101 Adam.
1: I'll take 5 Adam. 5 Adam advice on that.
0: 5 Adam, you're in.
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0: 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Number 6, meeting with Sarah Quinn. It's 15, Auntie locked him out.
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0: Disregard, it's a south side trip.
1: Yep.
0: 140 Adam.
1: 144 Adam.
2: What?
0: And 143 Adam.
3: Good.
0: Looking at 725 East 5th, 725 East 5th, number 1 on an unknown problem. Rear of the building, there's a male female yelling and screaming, pounding on the back door of apartment 2, stating something about killing the occupants of the apartment in the weapon scene.
2: Copy.
3: Copy.
0: 44 Adam.
1: Sorry about that. We have a female in custody. We're going to be heading to PCJ. Starting, it's going to be 77.8.
0: Copy.
4: What a 1 DP.
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0: Amén. Thirty, Adam.
1: 30, Adam.
0: And 33, Adam.
1: Good.
0: 5101 Southeast 31st Court. 5101 Southeast 31st Court. On domestic, meaning what Sarah Quinn is 15 and says Auntie Elizabeth locked him out.
1: Okay.

0: On regarde.
1: Five.
0: You just got out of the car.
1: 43 out of urine.
2: Coffee.

0: I'm for the MVP.
1: Go ahead.
0: I'm not with the caller. The problem has a UTL internet.
1: Okay.

0: 21, Adam.
1: Correct.
0: 22, Adam.
1: Good.
0: Okay, and that's 3604 Columbia on a B&E, not check, meaning what, Deborah. I was sitting here and came over to the door being kicked in.

0: for you, Adam.
1: What?
0: I'm 43, Adam.
2: What?
0: I was gonna have to make the dog park. 1111 Illinois, there's a white male yelling and screaming and breaking glass bottles.
1: Got it.

0: 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But I was...
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0: We're going to clear the residence. No need to hold.
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0: Make 1200 Mulberry. 1200 Mulberry at the city parking garage. Ground floor lobby on the west side. There said there's a homeless person camping out, refusing to leave.
1: Copy.
0: Two 32, Adam. Make 1011 Frederick. 1011 Frederick on a domestic fight there on an open line. Got a male and female yelling and screaming. This is a rapid SOS location.
1: Got it.
0: 627.

0: 232, Adam. Rapid SOS is bouncing the address between 1011 and 1001, which is right next door.
1: Copy. Do you have any history with the phone number?
0: We'll check.
1: Copy. Thank you.

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0: Semi 206, Adam.
2: Good.
0: 210, Adam, and 206, Adam. Make 2710 Beaver. 2710 Beaver on a silent alarm. 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

0: 232, Adam. Well, my partner researched Frederick. There's a lot of domestics at 1001. Frederick.
1: Yeah, he was right there. Thank you.

10 to D5, special 10 to the freeway, about the 2300 block going westbound. Have a silver Buick, license Paul Nora William 860, swerving all over the road into the shoulders. 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
0: 221, Adam, make 39.45 second. 39.45 second. Caller says, in front of this residence, there's a backpack hanging on the fence between the two houses. Doesn't know who it belongs to.
1: Copy.

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1: 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No one in.
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0: 246 Adam.
1: Go ahead.
0: We'll have a male in custody whenever the wagon's available. There's no rush right now.
1: 261.
2: Go ahead.
1: Have one at 1200 Mulberry for you.
2: We are en route.
1: 641. Go ahead.
3: 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I don't have a code. Call employer. It'll be 10-8.
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1: Adam. 24 Adam and 25 Adam make 1441 Harriet. 1441 Harriet at the Animal Rescue League on the silent alarm there. Drops on the southwest mechanical south door.
0: 24 Adam, I'll take it for 5.
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0: P21M.
1: Okay.
0: Yeah, was this the homeowner that called in on this?
1: Not sure. It says crime alert.
0: Got it, yeah. This backpack's on somebody's private property. It's in it. I mean.
1: Copy. Show you back in.

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0: Thank you.
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0: 2:40 a.m. and 2:43 a.m. Make 3140 Southeast 14th. 3140 Southeast 14th at Walgreens on a dispute there. See the manager. He's got a couple of homeless people refusing to leave.
1: Copy.
0: 652.

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0: Stand by, 210 Adam.
1: Two oh four Adam, I'll go.
0: Alright, 203 Adam and 204 Adam, make 2929 MLK, 2929 MLK at all drive transmission. Call our staff there. They said there's a person sleeping by their front door and they won't move.
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1: Go ahead.
0: Advise the caller, suspect is GOA, 10-8.
1: Copy. Okay.

0: you, Adriana.
1: Go ahead.
0: 204 Adam.
1: What?
0: Just let you know that you need to meet with Pat there, and then Eric's on his way. He should be there in about 5 minutes.
1: Got it.

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1: Go ahead.
0: Here's this is my 34 Adam with advisal. These two are going to keep center for the day. We'll be tight.
1: Copy. 210 Adam.
2: Good.
1: Start for ML King and Hickman. ML King and Hickman on an accident unknown there.

0: She's in, Adam.
1: I'm tracking the updates. Thank you.
0: 721.

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1: Copy that.

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0: 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They've got an agitated one.
1: I'm pulling up.

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1: Good.
0: 206, Adam, start for 31st and Woodland. 31st and Woodland on an accident unknown.

0: 221, Adam.
1: 221, Adam.
0: Am I 224, Adam?
2: 33rd and Jupiter.
0: 221 and 224, Adam, make 15th and Johnson Court, 15th and Johnson Court on a welfare check. Female in a wheelchair in the street yelling and screaming.
2: Good.
0: Yeah, medics are en route to your accident now.
2: Copy. 222, Adam.
0: Go ahead.
2: I'm right next to that welfare check. I'll take it for those cars. Help us.
0: Copy, 221, Adam.
1: Grab a drag, thank you.
0: 224, Adam.
2: Direct, thank you.

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1: 210 Adam.
0: Hey, Crow for a private on a Kia Sportage just going back to the lot. Can you have him expedite? We're trying to get out from under this power line that might fall over.
1: Copy.

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0: Stand by, 247, Adam.
2: Go ahead.
0: Well, then let's check Southeast 4th and Scott. Southeast 4th and Scott. Supposed to be a white male in his 30s wearing an orange shirt, black pants, no shoes. Caller's concerned because he's walking westbound and he has no shoes on. Thinks he's on the spectrum.
1: 43, Adam, all bets.
0: Copy. 247, Adam, you're in.
2: Copy.

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Make 5058 Park Avenue, 5058 Park Avenue. 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
1: Go ahead.
0: Yeah, she was yelling because people wouldn't give her money. I'll be advised tonight.
1: Tell me.

0: 210 Adam.
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0: It sounds like MLK is going to be shut down until Mid-American can get out here for this power line. Can you get with City Arts and try to get us four long barricades, please?
1: 210 Adam, where do you want them to locate the barricade?
0: The first one will probably be MLK just south of Hickman. The second one will be MLK and Allison. And we'll need both the northbound and southbound lanes blocked off.
1: Copy. 500, Charlie.
2: 500.
1: Did you copy that MLK is going to be shut down?
2: I'm not accident, yes.
1: Yes.

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1: 204 Adam.
0: 17-2 requesting a sergeant.
1: Five oh one Charlie. Yeah, the request of the sergeant at 29 MLP.
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0: Last thing will be a case number.
1: Adam, your case number is 15,121, 15121.
0: Copy, thank you.
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0: 222, Adam.
1: Go ahead.
0: 222, Adam, make 4014 11th on a vandalism report. See Daniel there.
1: Okay.
0: 747.

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0: Advise both parties. Problem is going to take off tonight.
1: .234 Adam, I'll have you make 2008 Porter, San Francisco there. Plus reports on suspicious activity that's going on.
0: Stop. .501 Charlie.
1: Go ahead.
0: The UCF 210 can go to channel 3. 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
1: 210 Adam.
0: I see the ambulance left. Can you check the medics, which hospital they ended up transporting to, if they ended up transporting?
1: To 10 Adam, they're not transporting anyone, it shows.
0: Copy.

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1: Go ahead.
0: He's going to check okay. Give him a ride to Southwest 16th and West MLK. 10-8.
1: Coffee.

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1: 240, Adam.
0: 240, Adam, make 6th and School. 6th and School on a hit and run that just occurred. They'll be meeting with the caller in a light green Kia. Your run vehicle's a black SUV. Left northbound on 6th.
1: Copy.
0: Go ahead.
1: Check's okay. We call it employer. Wait tonight.
0: Copy. T-43, Adam.
2: Go ahead.
0: Semi T-47, Adam.
3: Go ahead.
0: Both units make 220 Maple, 220 Maple. See the manager there, reference a person that's wrapped up in a multicolored blanket at the west end of the building.
3: Obviously.

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0: 226, Adam, and 225, Adam. Make 2518 Capital. 2518 Capital on a silent residential alarm there. Drops on the front door.

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0: 224, Adam. Make the 1900 block at East University. 1900 block at East University. Have a semi in the eastbound lane that's too tall to get under the train bridge. It's causing some traffic issues.
1: Problem. 246 out MVP.
0: Go ahead.
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0: 807.

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1: Go ahead.
0: I'll take a case number for hit and run, and then can I have Croto for a Kia van that'll have damage to the right rear wheel?
1: Copy. Your case number will be 15,122, 15122.

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1: Good.
0: 203 Adam and 204 Adam make 2825 Grand Avenue on a welfare check. Caller says that their neighbor was asleep in the car, parking garage there. They tried to wake them and they were not moving.
1: Here comes the county.

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1: Go ahead.
0: Homeowner error. Does 224 Adam need an extra traffic control up there? That's in my backup.
1: 224 Adam. Q26 Adam, he's not answering.
0: Yeah, I'll set over there.
1: All right, I'll put you on it.

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1: 224 Adam.
0: Do you have another car available?
1: Yeah, 226 Adam's heading your way.
0: Copy.
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1: Go ahead.
0: Mike, 4208 South Union, 4208 South Union. Meet with Rebecca there. She wants to pass on some suspicious information that happened about 30 minutes ago or so.
1: Okay.
2: DP.
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0: 261. 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
1: Okay.

0: 221, Adam.
1: 221, Adam.
0: Yeah, could you make 909 East 27th? 909 East 27th. Meet with Justin there. Says he's got an abandoned motorcycle in his driveway.
1: Yeah, as soon as I'm done blocking off the ramp, I just put it somewhere.

0: 203, Adam.
1: 203, Adam.
0: Can you have the caller come out and let us into the garage, please?
1: Yeah, I'll give them a call. It looks like they're not on scene.

0: 203, Adam.
1: Go ahead.
0: Well, the caller's not on scene. They said you might have to check with the landlord or get another person from the apartment complex to let you in.
2: Copy, thank you.
0: 8:30.

0: Future Hangar.
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1: Yeah, we'll call him.
2: Copy, I'm just blocking off exit 10A to University here. So somebody can turn around.

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1: 224, Adam, I couldn't copy anything.
0: You let 21, Adam, he can open that up.
1: 221, Adam.
2: That's correct.
1: Copy. Q46, Adam.
0: Good.
1: 246, Adam, could you make 401 West ML King at the Science Center in the parking garage, meet with security, reference a dispute with the trespass?
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0: 244, Adam, and 243, Adam. Make 103 Southwest 3rd. 103 Southwest 3rd at Confluence on 3rd. Meet with McKenzie there. They have a male. She has a Hispanic male there that's sleeping in the lobby.
1: Copy. 246, Adam.
0: 246, Adam.
1: We got a mail detained. Can you contact security and meet us at our car, please?
0: Yeah, we'll give them a call.

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1: 247 Adam.
0: I'm close to 43 Adam. You take 44 Adam spot.
1: 244 Adam.
0: Win.
1: 47 Adam said he'll take your spot.
0: Okay.
2: 261. While we're still downtown and before we head to county, can you check with 246 Adam and see if they're going to need us?
1: 246 Adam.
2: Copy.

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1: 246 Adam.
0: Take a case number wagon for mail, please.
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0: 846.

0: each one on IMDb.
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0: 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Probably only here's a computer in case the mother comes back by the second.

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1: Go ahead.
0: Problem has the GOA, advise the caller. You can show us on that dispute at McRae Park next.
1: Copy.

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1: Yep, stand by.

0: 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It's going to be 30.
1: Thank you.
0: You're welcome.

0: 226, Adam.
1: What?
0: Send my 225, Adam.
1: 25, Adam.
0: 226, Adam, and 225, Adam, make 3799 Village Run. 3799 Village Run, number 203, on a neighborhood dispute there. See Michael. Two thirty, Adam. Make 1920 Hackley. 1920 Hackley, American Inn, on a hit and run report there. Two 31, Adam.
2: Go ahead.
0: Could you check 1115 Wade, 1115 Wade on a silver sedan that's parked in a, by a fire hydrant there?
2: Obviously.
0: 854.

0: 504 Charlie.
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0: Take 3660 grand, 3660 grand number 504 on a welfare check. You'll be checking on a check there. I haven't spoken to him since Wednesday. Take a look. 232, Adam.
2: Good.
0: Check 3223 Southeast 14th. 3223 Southeast 14th, Planet Fitness. ECAM's the caller on a silent alarm there. They can see a homeless person in the alley.
2: Yeah,

0: for 243 Adam, BP.
1: Go ahead.
0: There's nobody in the tent. I tried calling the parks guy that's in the trip. There was no answer. If you can give him a call, let him know. We'll both be 10-8, and I can head to that theft report.
1: Copy.

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0: 206, Adam, make 1801 Hickman. 1801 Hickman. By building 4, meet with Brittany there. Reference harassment.
1: Copy.
0: No,

0: 501 Charlie.
1: 501 Charlie.
0: Yeah, I've got a silent alarm west. No one to go.
1: 500. Go ahead and send it to me. I'm at 18th and Hickman.
0: Copy.

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1: Go ahead.
0: Just for your information, there is someone on site there said everything's okay, but they don't have the passcode.
1: Okay.

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1: 204 Adam.
0: Can you confirm with the 17 the address and the unit number? We made contact with someone in 3660, but there's not a room 504 here.
1: 204 Adam, is there a 505?
0: No, these all end in 10, 20, 30, or 40.
1: Copy.

0: 204 Adam.
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0: Well, we didn't get a hold of anyone, but we ran his DL, and he's at 3663 Grand Avenue.
1: Copy. We'll check that out, I guess.
2: Two ten Adam. You can point me with a case, and then I can take that dispute up Rob Long's and advice. Or I suppose the 18 of Ronnie Hickman.
0: Copy.

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0: 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Everything's okay here. 10-8.
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1: Good.
0: 222, Adam, makes 39 39th Street. Caller wants to meet with you, reference an abandoned vehicle.
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0: Go ahead.
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1: 204 Adam.
2: 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For an adult male, he's alert, conscious, and breathing. Plenty of stomach pain, but he's been laying down for some time.
1: Copy, we'll get him out there.

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Attention Westside, copy a reckless driver at 18th and Hickman westbound. A blue Hyundai occupied by a group of young males. Your plate's going to be Paul Whiskey Henry 875. Reckless driver broadcast at 917.

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0: Air 2.
1: Air 2.
0: Well, you're trying to pick up that deer. Can you read the notes for Sherwood and MLK where this deer is supposed to be at?
1: Well, the MLK is just east near the trail there.
0: Okay, I'll keep looking, thanks.
1: You're welcome.

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1: Good.
0: Got another message for you.
1: Got it.
0: 919.

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1: Go ahead.
0: Let's see if anybody's inside the traffic unit to let us in.
1: 94, Adam, I couldn't copy you.
0: Could you see if anybody's at the traffic unit office to let me in?
1: Dispatch, anyone at the traffic unit?
0: We're saying 3, they should be found. Front desk. I'll give them a call.
1: Copy.

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0: Can you show me en route to 2901 Boston for this theft thing?
1: Copy.

距离贴完了吗？232 Adam, could you make 3200 in Enola, 3200 in Enola, building D as a name and apartment 2 on a domestic there?

0: 221, Adam.
1: 221, Adam.
0: Yeah, 221, Adam. I'll have you make 700 East University. 700 East University at Lutheran. West comes to call her. They said they have a female that's being transported there by their medics. She needs to make an assault report that happened in our city.
2: Yeah. 210, Adam.
0: 210, Adam.
2: This is an apartment. Can you try to call her back and see if they have a unit number?
0: Yep, we'll try calling them. Central West Side Medicare route to 3000 Grand at 924.

0: 210, Adam.
1: Good.
0: He's in 24, but he said he could come out and meet with you.
2: Probably.

0: 71 East, I could go with 224 Adam on a theft in progress.
1: Two forty-six Adam. Stressful for an arrest, we can assist.
0: 224 Adam.
1: Two twenty-four Adam.
0: 246 Adam is going to assist you at 1330 East University at Walgreens on a theft in progress. Caller staff, they said they've got a Hispanic male, gray hoodie, black joggers, no shoes. He's currently in the candy aisle in the store right now, taking items.
1: Got it.

0: 31 South that can go with 234 Adam on a silent alarm. I'm west, but I can head that way. 234 Adam.
1: 234 Adam.
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1: Copy. I'll take your advice.
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2: Copy.
1: Two up six, Adam DP.
0: Two up six, Adam.
1: I advise 10-8.
0: Copy at 928.
1: 226, Adam DP.
0: 226, Adam.
3: Advice on this, we can head to third if he's suspicious in the 25.
0: Copy. Q34, Adam. Q34, Adam.
1: Adam.
0: Yeah, the alarm company called back. Your alarm's canceled.
1: Copy. 10-8.
0: 929.

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0: Did Westcom have an ETA for West Des Moines? The hospital knows nothing about it.
2: They didn't give us an ETA. They just said she was being transported by their medics.
0: Yeah, I mean,

0: 246, Adam.
1: What?
0: 24, Adam said that the mail left westbound from there, making sure you copied that.
1: Yeah, sorry about that. We copied. We're looking.
0: Copy.

0: trying for Adam.
1: Q24 Adam, I can't copy you.
0: Can I get a case number, please?
1: Q24 Adam, your case number is 15127-15127.
0: Copy.
1: 936.
2: 226 Adam. Any more calls on this?
1: Negative.
2: Copy. We're not seeing anybody in the street. You can put us back in UTL.
1: Copy. Attention Southside Medics en route to 2808 Fleur at 936.
2: Two ten Adam DP.
1: Go ahead.
2: No domestic. This guy declined to report. I'll be advised.
1: Copy.

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0: 2-10 Adam 8, 2810 Rutland. 2810 Rutland on the theft report there. See Derek.

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0: Semi 231, Adam.
1: Go ahead.
0: Molding is check Indian 01 Park Avenue. Indian 01 Park Avenue. Supposed to be a Hispanic male, maroon shirt, half on, half off. Caller said he's all over the place.
1: Copy. Glad you're taking advice.
0: Copy, 231 Adam.

0: 204 Adam, DP.
1: 204 Adam.
0: We assisted medics on this one. They're going to be transporting him to Mercy. We tried to call the 17 and he didn't answer. Can you pass it along to him, please?
1: Copy.

0: 221F.
1: 221F.
0: Yeah, Sheriff, West Des Moines ended up going somewhere else, but Luther has nothing coming in here at this time. I'll be in service. They're going to call back if they need me.
1: Copy.

0: 246 Adam.
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1: 224 Adam.
0: Direct, thanks.
1: 246 Adam, can I show you back in?
0: Yep, show assistant.
1: Copy.

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0: DOA. Jennings.
1: Copy. Two oh three Adam.
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1: 203 Adam, make 4501 Franklin.
2: Final, please.
1: 203 Adam, make 4501 Franklin. 4501 Franklin on a missing persons report.
2: Wait.
1: 232 Adam.
2: Sorry about that. Can I get MC on a clear channel, please?
1: Yeah, channel 3. 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
2: Go ahead.
1: Stand by. Two thirty-one Adam. Make 1111 East Army Post. 1111 East Army Post. In front of Kay's Jewelry there. Meet with security. They've got a motorhome that's parked there for a few hours.
3: Yeah.
1: There's no plates on it. 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
2: Copy. I'll take it in advice.
1: 231 Adam.
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0: Be transporting a juvenile male to Lutheran for a evaluation. 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
1: 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Check 10.4 I-235 eastbound. 10.4 mile marker I-235 eastbound, which is by University. Caller says on the ramp, the off-ramp, there's a female that is standing on the ledge of the barricades as she come up to Easton Boulevard.
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0: 221, Adam.
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0: 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Mick, he's 15th in locker. He's 15th in locker on a PDA.
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1: Too good.
0: Just let you know, I got an animal cruelty that just came in.
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0: And after you read it, if you want police to go with you, let us know.
2: Okay,
1: I'll look at it, please.
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0: Advice, and then I will head towards the dispute of my beat and talk to Tim. All of us.
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0: 222, Adam. I'm going to send you a sys trip for Ankeny.
1: Okay.
0: Attention east side, medics are en route to 3720 Hubble at 10:09. /224, Adam. Send my 226, Adam.
2: Good.
0: 224, Adam, and 26, Adam. Make 826 Southeast 21st. 826 Southeast 21st at Croton, a dispute there. See Joseph Turner. He's upset his car got damaged when it was towed. So having a dispute with him.
1: 24, Adam. I'll take any advice.
0: Copy. 226, Adam. You're back in.
2: Direct. Thank you.

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0: 203, Adam.
1: 203, Adam.
0: I know this was a while ago, but if there's a car for you, can you have them go look around Prospect Park, please?
1: All right, 206, Adam. Have you go look around Prospect Park for an 11-year-old female, 5'3", 135 brown hair, laughing, wearing a red hooded sweatshirt with Canva on it and black backpack with polka dots, possibly on a bicycle. She's laughing. They're about 5:40 this morning.

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0: 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Peace on 8.
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1: 2600 block of Hickman, you said?
2: Yep.
1: Okay, 203 Adam.
3: Perfect. Is he able to bring her home?
1: 206 Adam. I'm sorry, sir. Did you say standby?
3: Negative.
1: All right. 203 Adam would like to know if you can bring her home, 4501 Franklin.
2: Yeah, I can sort that out.
1: Copy that. Westside Cars Medics, 37 10 56, all advice.

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1: 222 Adam.
0: 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It's parked on the street. Do you want me to give that detective a call?
1: Yes, that would be great.
0: Copy.

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1: Robinson.

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1: I got me. I'll be back for a couple minutes and wait for the gentleman to pick up his stuff and get his stuff.
0: Copy.

0: 246 on them.
1: Well.
0: 800 Broad on a domestic fight. Caller said that he's a homeowner and lives in the other half of this duplex. He can hear a female tenant by the name of Charlotte screaming for help. Sounds like she's being assaulted.
1: Sorry.

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0: 3717 6th Avenue, Highland Park Plaza, in the parking lot around back, meet with Michael on a theft report.
1: Can I get a case number, please?
0: 15133. 15133.

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0: 2150 East Army Post at the Casey's on suspicious information. You're going to be meeting with the manager.

0: 204 on him.
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0: MLK and Hickman. MLK and Hickman for a PDA.
1: Yeah,

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0: Hi, this is Lieutenant.
1: Copy.

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0: 247, Adam.
2: Good.
0: Both cars, 614 University, 614 University at the Quick Trip. They're going to be meeting with the manager here. They have a black Kia, Iowa plate, Mary Queen Sam 990, occupied by a Hispanic male in an orange T-shirt. He's been here for days, refusing to leave.

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1: Roger.
0: 5421 Southeast 25th, 5421 Southeast 25th. You're meeting with Anthony on a dispute. Says four kids riding around on scooters came by and kicked his front door, and he said if we don't do something about it, then he would start leveling the kids.
1: Got it. 234, Adam.
0: 34, Adam.
1: Hey, keep the two man in. I will take care of this trip really fast and slide over there. Take care of that.
0: All right, 232, Adam.
2: Got it, Rex. 234, Adam.
0: You're back in, sir.

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1: 226 Adam.
2: Got the Ding Dang parking lot, public park here. Paul Boy Lincoln 157. Mike 5x2, I'll let you know.
1: Copy it, Ding Darling parking lot.

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1: MCQ.
0: I sent you a message.
1: Okay.

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1: 246 Adam.
0: 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That's how we arrived. We advised the caller.
1: Copy.

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1: 204 on.
0: Let me know if the driver exchange will be in service.
1: Copy.
2: Two forty-seven, Adam. Disregard the other car.
1: 244, Adam.
0: I'm already here.
1: Okay, I'll leave you on it. Two forty-three, Adam. Officer Valentine.
0: Two forty-three, Adam.
1: Yeah, can you call Lucy back, please?
0: Yeah, 1 second, I'm on the phone with DHS, I'll give her a call.
1: Copy.

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1: Right.
0: And Care 5.
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0: Well, of course, 3916 Glover Avenue, 3916 Glover. You're checking on a Skylar Quang, 32-year-old male. Caller's child support, they stated he was on a mental health leave and that he was suicidal. Unknown means, unknown weapons.
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1: Two forty-four M.
2: 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This is Kia.
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0: 204, Adam.
1: Good.
0: Now both cars, 3529 Ingersoll, 3529 Ingersoll. Supposed to be the U.S. Bank here. A silent panic alarm, hold up alarm from the vault. It's not showing as a good address on CAD, but according to Google it is.
1: Got it. Got it.

0: 204 Adam and 206 Adam. It might be 3521 Ingersoll. They might have moved it across the street.
1: Got it.
0: Care 5. On 985 28th Street, called in and said that she wants to cancel.
2: Copy.
0: Q34, Adam.
1: Go ahead.
0: And what's your ETA for Southeast 25th Street?
3: Adding trip notes now, and then I would say less than 5 minutes.
0: Okay.

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1: 24 Adam.
0: Case made today.
1: Copy.

0: 22.
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1: 15134.
0: Thank you.
1: You're welcome.
0: 204 Adam VP.
1: 204 Adam.
0: Everything checks okay here. They're just doing maintenance, being service.
1: Employer.
0: Yeah, that works.
1: Coming.
0: Two thirty-two, Adam. You can just run MC on this one.
1: Okay, MC2.
2: Copy.

0: South I Credit and backup 231 Adam on a person down 5512 South, Southeast 14th. All right, 5512 Southeast 14th is the only in the grass by the big tree between here and the Maverick. Is a person wrapped in a blanket for hours, not moving.
1: Copy.

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1: 232 Adam.
0: Be advised out here. We'll be tonight.
1: All right, I'll have you make 5800 Fluor, 5800 Fluor. A caller says in the gray lot, there's a white Toyota RAV4. I will play item area 141 by the bus stop. A caller says it's been there for quite some time. They'd like a welfare check done on the person, but the vehicle's not occupied.
0: Copy.

0: 232, Adam. Now we got a hold of the RO. You're back in.
1: Copy. Thank you.
0: Well, 32, Adam. I'm not 100% sure. I just know we got a hold of them and everything's okay.
1: Copy that. We'll just say they were traveling tonight.
0: Copy 231, Adam.
2: Hey guys, just one second. I'll be back in. I can take the half the speed of it, can we?
0: Copy, you say you take the half dispute.
2: Yes.
0: Sorry about that. It's yours.

Wells Cars 3800 MLK, 3800 MLK Building 1, Apartment 3. You're meeting with the property manager, Deja. She wants us to check on a Bill Gaffke. He's in his 50s. Had a friend commit suicide the other day, and now he's making some sort of suicidal statements and not answering his door.

226 Adam. Walgreens 2930 East University. Meet with Anthony on the theft report.

0: 240 on him. Sorry, 300 West M, okay? 300 West M, okay? Fuzzy's Tacos. You're going to be meeting in the Fuzzy's lot for a PDA.
1: Okay.

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1: Yeah, I'll show you.
0: Everything. Okay,

0: 225, Adam.
1: 225, Adam.
0: Sent you an abandoned.

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1: 234 Adam.
0: Advise the caller, I'm UTL on the Juvies. I'll take that fireworks trip.
1: Copy, thanks.

0: 221, Adam.
1: I
0: sent you a Parker.
1: Yeah.

0: 234, Adam, let me know if you want another car. We're getting more calls on this, that these kids are inside the building lighting off fireworks, building 39.
1: Copy. All of us.
0: Okay.

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1: 226, Adam.
0: Case number.
1: 15136, 15136.
0: Two oh six, Adam.
1: Stand by 1 second. 234, Adam. You're going to be meeting with Riley in front of Building 39.
0: Disregard my partner. This guy checks okay. I can put me out at the same location on a smoke test report.
1: All right, 203, Adam. Two oh six, Adam. Is it going to be same building, same apartment?
0: Same building, apartment 7.
1: Copy.

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1: Go ahead.
0: 4301 Merle Hay, 4301 Merle Hay. You're going to be meeting with Ainsley in the parking lot by a white Dodge Ram truck on a half domestic.
1: Gabby.

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0: 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Let them know I'm out here.
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1: 221, Adam.
0: Advise on the move the car. I'm making.
1: Copy. 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

0: 2:30, Adam. I sent you a Parker.
1: Okay, thank you.

0: I'm just trying to run by 34 Adams Strip, just check with him, see if he needs me to swing by.
1: 234 Adams. Well, 30 Adam, I'll just put you on it. He's not answering the radio. Two 34 Adam, Officer Finley.

0: 30, Adam. Are you out there yet?
1: I just got turned around. I'll check on it.
0: Okay, of course, we're going to hold traffic for 234, Adam, out at 1800 Watrous.
1: 234, Adam. I'm good here.
0: Oh, okay. We've been trying to call you. 30, Adam, would like to know if you need assistance there.
1: My apologies. I was speaking with the caller. I am good here. I'm getting ready to DP.
0: Okay, 230, Adam.
2: I'm just calling in. I copy. I'll be in next trip.
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1: Coming. Southside cars got a report of reckless driving. Southeast 14th and Army Post northbound is a semi passing people in a no passing zone east of here. Frank Edwards 0898 and a broadcast 1155. Westside cars medics on 1815 55th, Bill Weiss.

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0: 774.
1: Can I get to the wagon to the third floor property section for a medical?
0: 261.
2: 61.
0: Third floor property section, mail to go.
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0: Added trip notes, GPL on the black males. And I did speak with management here, so they're aware of it. They'll call us back if it continues. I'm 10-8.
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0: 3716 Southeast 14, 3716 Southeast 14. Meet with your caller in a silver Traverse. They'll be there in about 10 minutes. They need to go to an apartment here for some property.
1: Right.

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1: Coming.

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1: Copy.
0: And Eastside Cars Fire Department's going 4289 East 50th, 05.

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1: 230 Adam.
0: Explain to the tenants number 10 that this is not in front of their yard. It's parked in their grass alongside the driveway. I advise so be service.
1: Copy. Go ahead.
0: Chance for a Sigma 4, please.
1: I'll show you out.
0: Copy, thank you.

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0: Hey, can you check your guys' records for this parking lot I'm in, see if there's a PIN listed for being able to get out?
1: Okay. We can see what we can find.
0: Yeah, otherwise I guess I'm going to have to go into a business to validate my parking to try to get out of this place.

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1: Appreciate you trying.

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1: I'm gargling, I'm sorry.
0: Teacher, what I need. Advise the caller. Or advise the owner. Come back in.
1: Heavy.

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1: Copy.

0: 247, Adam.
1: 247, Adam.
0: I'll be 10-8.
1: Copy.
2: 243, Adam.
1: 243, Adam.
2: Can I go to Lunch Central, please?
1: Copy.
3: Thank you.
1: You're welcome.

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2: 24, Adam.
0: Both cars 3230 East End, 3230 East End at Grandview Park. You're going to be checking here for a Shane Myers, a 30-year-old white male, drives a black Nissan Maxima. Shut his phone off, posted on Facebook telling everyone goodbye and told the caller he was going to donate. And when she saw his location, it was here. Tried to hang himself with a belt about 6 months ago.
1: Okay.
2: Copy.
0: MC2.
3: MC2.
0: Grandview Park, 3230 East End. Assist officers with a suicidal male.
3: Copy.
0: 230, Adam.
1: Right.
0: 231, Adam.
2: Go ahead.
0: 6908 Chaffee, 6908 Chaffee on a apartment 3 on a domestic meet with John.
2: Adam, where is the house? I'll take an advice.
0: 230, Adam, you're in.
1: Okay.
0: 206, Adam.
1: Good.
0: 25th and Center, 25th and Center for a PDA white Honda, two white Hondas.
1: Copy.

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0: Hey, I was assisted by 610. You can show us UTL on 10-8.
1: Copy.

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1: Go ahead.
0: Hey, that guy at Southeast 14th and Deal, wrapped in a blanket. Was he wearing a white shirt?
1: He was still at the blanket on, so I didn't see what his shirt was. But I don't think so. I think it was a darker colored shirt.
0: Okay, thank you. 230, Adam. Now 30, Adam, I'm going to have you go to Southeast 14th and Deal, Southeast 14th and Deal, for a white male, white shirt, blue pants laying on the corner, not moving.
1: Copy.

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1: 226 Adam.
0: Summons made, case made, and I don't know which one of those two cars is closer, but if they haven't made it yet, I can have that wait for that suicide threat, maybe.
1: Oh, they're both pretty close.

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1: 240 Adam.
0: You can clear me with the case made. You have a signal 4 available central?
1: No, I don't. I've already got two out.
0: Copy. I'll be 10-8.
1: Copy. Any list that car that can take a welfare check? Actually, 246 on him.
2: Yeah.
1: I'll send you to 35th at Ingersoll. 35th at Ingersoll for a welfare check. Elderly white female, gray hair, glasses. Top with pink on it, gray sweatpants, walking eastbound on Ingersoll and stepping out in front of traffic. She seems very confused.
2: Cover.
0: Car
1: calling.
0: 225 Adam.
1: 225 Adam.
0: We were you jail in the park. I made contact with the subject's wife. She said originally he was said he was going to go to Octafarm run Hubble, so I'm going to go check over there.
1: Copy, 224 Adam.
2: Lock a hut over there.
1: And MC2.
3: Correct.

0: 226M.
1: Good.
0: Hubble and Guthrie for injuries, accident. Got an elderly female, scrapes on her arm. She's going in and out of consciousness. Going to be a black Jeep and a silver sedan. MC2, did you copy the traffic about the gentleman that might be moving over to Hubble Avenue or might be at Hubble Avenue?
2: Yes, ma'am.
0: Okay, I couldn't remember if I told you.

0: 226 Adam.
1: 226 Adam.
2: The elderly female here has narcolepsy, so that's going to explain her in and out of consciousness. Yeah. So, medic's running hot, it kind of slowed down.
1: Copy.

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1: Control 06, Adam.
0: Case number, please.
1: Control 06, Adam, your case 15139, 15139.

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1: Right.
0: Have you checked out the stalled in the 4200 block of West I-235 eastbound lanes of white Nissan barely off the travel portion?
1: Here.
0: 240 Adam.
2: 240 Adam.
0: I have a spot open for a meal if you still want it.
2: Yeah, that'd be great. Thank you.
0: Coming.

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1: 225 Adam.
0: We are UTL in the area of Octa Pharma. You want to contact the caller and see if there's any other places she wants us to check for?
1: Yeah, we can do that.

0: 325, Adam.
1: 25, Adam.
0: Well, we tried calling the number. It says it's not in service.
1: Copy.

0: 221, Adam. 221. Hey, Lutheran. We're going to be meeting Stephanie with Polk County Crisis and Advocacy in ER Room 6 on a sexual assault report.
1: Copy.
2: 226, Adam.
0: 226, Adam.
2: Get a case number, please, and Croto for an SUV front end damage.
0: Case 151. Let me start over. Case is 15140. 15140. We'll call Crow.
2: Copy. It might actually end up being two SUVs.
0: Copy, two SUVs.

0: 226, Adam. I'm sorry, 225, Adam.
1: Go ahead.
0: 26, Adam, disregard. 25, Adam.
2: 25, Adam.
0: 24, Adam.
3: 24, Adam.
0: All right, MC2.
4: MC2.
0: Clearing you off that, putting you on this new one here. It's going to be 3002 State. 3002 State, I believe it's going to be your fellow you were looking for. It's a male in his car with a belt wrapped around his neck. He's going to be in a black Nissan Maxima. Adam, 25 Adam, they're going to try to break the window since the car is locked.

0: 231 Adam, you see?
1: 231 Adam.
0: You can show me his license. I'll take that action on Army Post.
1: Copy, thank you.

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1: 224 Adam.
0: We'll need a case number.
1: 15141, 15141.
0: Thank you.

0: 246L.
1: 246L.
0: This is a caller one, Jonas.
1: No, I don't believe so.
2: Okay.
0: We saw the lady. She's doing just fine. Check's okay tonight.

0: 203 Adam.
1: 203 Adam, stand by one second. 246 Adam, take a look at that wanted check. Tell me if it's something you'll go on.
0: Copy. If we took a peek at it earlier, can we get the call taker in a clear channel, please?
1: All right. I did you go to 4E?
0: Okay.
1: 203 Adam.
2: Sorry about that. Can I get Crow for an impound on a Toyota Camry, please?
1: Yep, off just before the 42nd Street exit.
2: Yeah, if they get on 56th Street eastbound, they'll find me.
1: Copy that.

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1: AR1.
0: Well, I've got an animal bite at the ARL. Is that something you guys have already taken care of, or?
1: I'm not sure yet. I'm here. I'll take a look.
0: Copy that.

0: 2:30 a.m.
1: 2:30 a.m.
0: I've driven up down the intersection here in Southeast 14, all the way up to Cummins and back down to Kenyon. Do you have any calls on this guy at all?
1: Well, I'm not sure if this is going to be the same person that 31 Adam checked on earlier, but no, we only had the one at the time that I gave it to you.
0: I'm not seeing anybody matching the description here at the intersection, so could you show me UTL, and then can I get a chance to see before?
1: Yeah, I'll show you.

0: 503, David. No, Charlie.
1: Go ahead.
0: Hey, I got one at Runaway South, and only one car in service.
1: Got you.
0: Thank you.

0: 247, Adam.
1: Right. 904 Walnut,
0: number 808, meet with Deanna on a theft report. Let us know when you're there. We have to call her.
1: Copy.

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0: Need a case number, please.
1: 15144, 15144. Did medics find you?
0: Yes, they did. They're with them now. Thank you.
1: Copy.
2: 21-9.
1: Go ahead.
2: Hey, dispatch, I'm in the open channel for some research.
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0: Channel 3.

0: 246, Adam.
1: Yeah, we're out here. Give us a sec. We're calling him out of his room.
0: Copy.

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0: I'm not going to pull up if you want to give her a call.
1: All right, we'll call her.

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1: 225 Adam.
0: I said 24 Adam is going to be on paper. Chance for dinner.
1: I'll show you out.
0: Two sixty one. What are you guys signal for?
1: I'll show you out.

0: 46, Adam.
1: 246, Adam.
0: We got the male in custody.
1: W1 in custody.

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1: 247, Adam.
0: Can I get a case number?
1: Case number is 15146. 15146.

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1: 46 Adam.
2: We have one in custody. I think my partner already told you that. We'll be in route to the station. We can make the wagon there.
1: 361. 246 Adam's going to have one for you, but they're driving to the station from Southwest 2nd.
0: All right, sounds good. We'll be here. We can log on here in just a second.

0: 246, Adam. You need a case number for that.
1: Yep. Outside one.
0: One five one four seven.
1: Okay, thank you.

0: G21N.
1: G21, Adam.
0: Take case number for 6 out. CSI for 6 kit and photos.
1: Case number 15148, and I'm sorry, what did you say about the kit?
0: CSI for 6 kit and then for photos.
1: All right. Unit 94, Adam.
0: Good.
1: I need you at 700 East Unit Lutheran, ER Room 6 for a sex kit and photos. I'll get that case number for you here in 1 second. 15148.
0: 5148.
1: Yep, that's correct.
2: Two forty-three, Adam. Trying to call that guy back. He's not. It's going straight to voicemail on my end. Can you give him a call? Tell him I'll call him back here in 2 minutes or so and have him pick up.
1: Yep, we'll try to call him.
3: Thank you.
1: Two thirty-six, I'll have you make 1001 Frederick, you're assisting medics. Got a 988 that's calling saying that the 63-year-old female needs an ambulance because she's been outside for hours dehydrated and wounds on both her feet. She's in a wheelchair.
3: Okay.
1: And she said she was assaulted by her roommate.
3: Okay.
1: And just so you know, there's several knives and pit bulls in the house, too.
3: Okay.
2: Two twenty-six, Adam. I'm being route to Methodist to drop off a driver's exchange.
1: Coming.

0: 43 out of them. This Carl Hodges says his phone hasn't rang, but we got a hold of him, so if you want to try calling him.
1: Copy. I'll call again.
0: MC2.
2: MC2.
0: I sent you a message.
2: Copy.

0: Needs red card that can assist 321 on a suicide threat, 215 Euclid.
1: Three twenty-four. I'll be logged in here in just a few minutes, and I can go assist.
0: 321.
1: Go ahead.
0: 215 Euclid. 215 Euclid. Callers from Red Cross Dispatch Center looking for an Alan Weaver. I don't know if he's inside or outside. He said he's going to harm himself unknown means. We tried to call Alan. It goes straight to voicemail.
1: Copy.
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1: 246 Adam.
0: Our computer isn't updating. Can you tell us what the case number is on this?
1: 15147. 15147.
0: Okay, thanks.
1: 345.
0: 45. 345. 345.
1: Disregard. No, actually, I'm calling you, 345.
0: Oh, okay, go ahead.
1: 118 Southeast 4th, 118 Southeast 4th, number 103. On a 96 issue, caller says there's a white female unknown clothes inside the business here and having some sort of mental health issue.
0: Copy.

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1: 246 Adam.
2: Can you please let the wagon know we'll be in front of the TAC office?
1: Yep, 361.
0: 361.
1: The wagon, nope. 246 Adam is going to be in front of the NARC office, or TAC office.
0: Copy that, one over there.
1: Copy.

0: 323 DP.
1: 323.
0: This check's okay. We're the two men. We can take that suspicious in the 28.
1: Copy. Thank you.

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1: Go ahead.
0: 334.
2: 334.
0: And both cars, 400 East McKinley. 400 East McKinley, you're going to be checking here for a runaway. Building B is in Boy, apartment 23. It's going to be for a Tumwa PD of Paisley Thomason.
1: Copy.
2: Copy.

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1: Go ahead.
0: 344.
1: 344.
0: Well, actually, stand by 1 second. 5321. Officer working off duty at DART.
1: Good.
0: All right, I've got a trip for you. 344 disregard, 342, I'll show you assisting. You're going to be meeting with Javelin outside. She says there's a Justin Harris here in the lobby, and he has a she has a no contact order on him.
1: Did she specify where exactly she is? Is she at a bus stop or is she out front?
0: She's out front.
1: All right, I'll get talk to her.
0: All right, I have 342 coming to assist you since both halves are here.
1: Copy. 342, copy 40. 308. Represent Trip. Justice is usually pretty cooperative, but we do know him to carry a firearm, which he's obviously not allowed to have. We just want to give him a heads up.
0: 342 and 5321 direct.
1: 42 direct. 5321 on direct. I can't find the email app right now.
0: All right, we'll call her back and find out her exact location.
1: All right, I'm wandering out by the platforms right now.
0: Copy.
1: I think I found her. We're going to be on the west side of the building.
0: Copy.

0: 343.
1: I'll take a case number for harassment, please.
0: 15149.
1: Robbie, thank you.
0: You're welcome.

0: 234, Adam. Fifty-two seventeen southeast seventh. Meet with Philip on found ammunition.
1: Copy.

0: 304, Adam. Three oh four, Officer Curvy.
1: Go ahead.
0: 3600 Tawana, number 24. You're going to be meeting with a female here on a recovered missing. Also, building 7 at 3700 Tawana. Also, another recovered missing.
1: Copy.

0: 321.
1: Hey, you're just talking with staff. Apparently he was here earlier in the morning, but he's not here right now. You want to try to give him 17 or Alan another shot, see if we can get a better location.
0: We can try to call him.

0: 231 Adam, DP.
1: 231 Adam.
0: I'll be in case mate. Is there a lunch available?
1: Yeah, I'll show you out.
0: 345 DP.
1: 345.
0: I got everything under control. We'll be tonight.
1: Three
2: 361. Picked up one over here at the TAC office. You got anybody else?
1: No, not at this time.
2: Alrighty, we'll be in route to the PGA.
1: Copy.

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1: Yeah, if you just leave me on here for just a second, and then I'll probably just clear it.
0: Copy.

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0: Can you clear me with an impound and is there a lunch available?
1: Yeah, I'll show you.

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0: 1245 6th Avenue, 1245 6th Avenue, number 1, meet with Alexa and a gray GMC Acadia. Property manager here, she said the tenants in this unit moved out, and when she drove by, she noticed the window was broken and a dog barking inside. I don't know if there's anyone in there.
1: Five three two one. Would you mind just starting one more car this way?
0: All right, 344.
2: On the right.
0: City 321. I don't need the hole, do I?
1: No, we're good.
0: Copy.

0: 232 Adam, DP.
1: 232 Adam.
0: We were assisted by 34 Adam, advised the best we could. Is there a dinner available south?
1: Should be in about 5 minutes.
0: Copy.

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1: 331.
0: You should be out of the traffic stop. I'll be East 14th at 4th with Iowa Play, Queens, Union X-ray, 378.
1: 7331, I have traffic stop, East 14th at Hart. Correction, Park.
0: Where are you going on, DP?
1: 321.
0: Where are you going to be using your tonight?
1: Heavy. Good.
0: I'll take the theft report.
1: Copy, thanks. 321.
0: What?
1: You want to head for that and have to shoot?
0: Yes, ma'am.
1: Thank you.

0: 331, you're over.
1: I'm going to go. I got one of things.
0: Cap, you're one of things.
1: Three twenty-two.
0: Right.
1: Hey, sir, please.
0: Yes, sir. Case is 15,150, 15,150.
1: Copy that.
0: You're welcome.
1: Freeway, Newman.
0: Good.
1: Sounds like there's someone squatting in this apartment, so we're going to try and make contact. We'll let you know. Also, weapons body cam is currently malfunctioning. Just make note of that, please.
0: Copy, will do. 501, David.
2: Copy, direct.

0: 335 DP.
1: 335.
0: I left some trip notes, but we're UTL for now. I left a 1017 a voicemail as well, so he might call back. We'll be 10-8.
1: Copy, thank you. If you guys are still together, I'll show you on the dispute at Dino's.
0: Copy that.
1: Thank you.

0: 342.
1: Can I get two case numbers, please?
2: Copy. First case is 15,151.15151. Second case is 152.
1: Copy. Thank you.
2: You're welcome.

0: 345.
1: Go ahead.
0: Are you guys here for this dispute of sorts, I guess? 1300 TO at the Maverick. You're meeting with the DOT supervisor. They're trying to clean out under the bridges, and there's some homeless people they want to get moved along.
1: Copy.
2: Two thirty four Adam,
0: your case is 15153-15153.
2: Copy, thank you.
0: You're welcome. 305.
3: Good.
0: And 310.
4: 310.
0: Both cars, the welfare check, 3807 University. 3807 University, number 9, looking for Brian, 62-year-old male. He's called in by his brother, said he missed an appointment. He tried to pick him up, knocked on the window, and got no response.
3: Copy.

0: 308.
1: The tenant who previously vacated came back, so we advised on evictions. One of his cameras back up, so we'll be good. Been clear.
0: Sounds good, thank you.
2: 331. 331. Hey, can you see if there's an NCU detector that I can get a clear channel or get my cell phone a call?
0: Copy. Any narcotics officers on the air advice? Dispatch, any narcotics officers on the air? 31, we'll get a hold of them and have them call you.
2: Copy, thank you.
0: You're welcome.

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1: Yeah, we'll do.

Dispatch to Unit 30. 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Fourteen eleven.

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1: 308, where are you at?
0: 14th and Uni. Paul Sam Henry, 052. Not sure on occupants. Windows are pretty dark. We'll let you know.
1: Copy, 14th and Uni.

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1: Hi, Advice here, and I'll take that harassment report.
0: Copy, thank you.

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1: 226 Adam.
0: Accident case made. Back in.
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0: Yeah, we'll do, standby.

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1: You can have the wagon come our way. Still have two males ready.
0: Copy, I think they might be up at county still on 361.
2: 361, we're just about to clear. Where are we heading off to?
0: You'll have two males at DART.
2: Let's live that way.
0: Thank you.

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1: Good.
0: Hey, I found a neighborhood dispute for you. 5160 Pondview Circle. 5160 Pondview Circle. Meeting with Brenda, having issues with her elderly neighbor.
1: Yeah, we

0: 308.
1: 308.
0: Citation, tonight.
1: Copy.
0: Can you show me out with 31, please?
1: Yeah, we'll do. 323.
0: Go ahead.
1: Hey, I'm going to bounce you guys back for a fight. Instead, if you'll start 4, wing stop, 521 East 14th. 521 East 14th. It was called in my staff. They said the heavier set black male wearing a face mask is here. He threatened someone earlier with a gun, but I don't think that any gun has actually been seen.
0: Okay.

0: 226 Adam.
1: I'm right down the street from that Friday's light. I'll show you on that.
0: I'll show you on it. Thank you.
2: .323 will direct on the note.
0: Copy, thank you. And 226 Adam. Just for your 43, there's no actual fight going on, but caller still wants to meet.
1: Copy.

0: 335.
1: Could you please leave my partner on this and clear me assisted? I'll be 10-8.
0: Copy.

336. Hey, yes, sir, for this welfare check, 1718 Frazier, 1718 Frazier. Scrambler caller advised that there's people living out of a camper in front of this house, said that it's pretty poor conditions.

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1: Go ahead.
0: Just show you on the half dispute, 2430th, number 242 to meet with Brenda.
1: Copy.
0: 1426. 308.
1: Oh.
0: Have you guys assist medics on the overdose? 31st and University. 31st and Uni. In front of the Walgreens, there's a male in his 70s that's not alert, not conscious, intoxicated.
2: Copy. Probably the same guy from yesterday. We'll check it out.
0: Thank you.
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2: 323?
1: You've been disregarded?
2: Copy.
1: I'm going to show you on this neighborhood dispute, 5160 Pond View Circle, 5160 Pond View Circle. Going to be meeting with Brenda, having issues with her neighbor.
2: Gabby?

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1: Zero one.
0: Just letting you know of an injured on the board.
1: Seven.
2: This guy is alert, conscious, and breathing. He's saying he can't walk. He's an older gentleman. He's intoxicated. He has a walker, so I'm sure he can't. Whenever medics get here, we'll let him know.
0: Copy.
3: Three 34, DP.
0: 334.
3: Advise one of trespass. We'll be tonight.
0: Copy.
4: Three forty-five.
5: 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We'll be tonight.
0: Copy.
6: T-26, Adam. Get a case number, please.
0: Case number is 15,154-15154.

0: 226 Adam, did you copy that?
1: Sorry, background. Can you give it to me again? 151.
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0: I'm going to show you on this mental out assisting Polk County and Grimes, 1213 Northwest Sunset Lane. Going to be looking for a 10-year-old male that's threatening suicide.
1: Copy.
2: .308. Wagon and a case number. We're going to have a very intoxicated gentleman.
0: Copy. Case number is 15,156-15156.
3: Adam.
0: 210, Adam.
3: This is a secure building. We'll shoot the caller can come in and let me in.
0: Copy. We'll give him a call.
3: Thank you.
0: 361. You're going to have one to go at 31st and University.
4: Copy. We'll swing in after dark.
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0: We're going to be at Southwest 5th and Cutler with a suspicious vehicle, PJR 671.
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0: I'm going to show you on a found 500 East Army Post Road at Hope Ministries. I'm going to be meeting with Brian, referring to somebody donating some airsoft guns. Dispatch, animal control. Just letting you know of a cruelty on the board.
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0: I'm going to show you on a stalled vehicle, East Euclid and I-235 eastbound on-ramp. Going to be meeting with Lauren in a Volkswagen. States that a piece of their vehicle broke off and now she's not able to drive it. We already contacted Highway Helper.
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0: Copy. We'll give him a call.

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0: T21M.
1: 221, Adam.
0: Hey, dispatch to an open show. I'm referencing my last trip.
1: 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Channel 3.
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0: Can you start a patrol car up here to 3rd and 235? Someone rear-ended another car, which rear-ended me. Thank you.
1: Copy. Are you all good?
0: Yeah.
1: Copy.

0: 501 Charlie.
1: 501 Charlie, was he involved in that?
0: Yeah, one of the cars hit him, but he's fine.
1: Copy. I'll be en route up there. If finance available, can you also trip them up there?
0: Copy. 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
0: I'm going to have you start for this accident at 3rd and I-235. I'll get a case number for you in a second.
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3: 331.
0: 331.
3: Hey, can I get a case number, please?
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4: Copy, thank you. 323, DP. 323. We advise Terry here. We will head to the domestic.
0: Copy.
3: Five one David. I'll take care of that for 51 Charlie.
0: Copy. I'll show you on it.
3: 324. I drove through the area and I'm not seeing this vehicle. I tried to call her but I got no answer. Did you give her a call back to see if she got it figured out?
0: Copy. Will do.

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0: Can you show me out? At Southwest 8 and MLK underneath the viaduct here with four individual alibis.
1: Copy.
0: 321 DP.
1: 310, Adam.
0: Like 12 counties all good here. I just clear tonight. I'll take care of the half the street and the 28.
1: Copy.
0: Go ahead.
1: She did not answer my call. I'll show you back in.
0: Copy that, thank you.

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Central Cars, medics en route to 1900 Southeast 6th on a diabetic issue, and East Side Cars, medics en route to 1229 East 35th Court on a fall, they'll advise 1458.

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0: 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Do you have another unit coming to do the action report?
1: Negative. We'll start one that way.

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0: Gonna show you out. Assisting 210 Adam on an accident, 3rd and I-235.
1: 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Can you please mark this homeless encounter in Female Advisor? They're gonna move along. I give them 24-hour notice.
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0: 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Going to be meeting with Mid-American. Looks like they need a vehicle moved.
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0: I'll direct on the case number. Thank you. Copy. 322 DP. 322. This is by 35 with a runway report. I'll be 10-8, ma'am. 232, Adam.
1: 232, Adam.
0: Can you show us in service, please?
1: Copy.
0: Three sixty-one.
1: 361.
0: Picked up one west. You got anybody else?
1: Not yet. I'll show you out.
0: Copy. Appreciate you.

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1: 335, where are you at?
0: 3100 block of Southwest 9th Street with Nora Young George 809, the black Mercedes, occupied twice, or occupied three times, all advice.
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0: I'm going to show you on this theft report. You're not too far off from 2729 Moyer Street. 2729 Moyer Street. Going to be meeting with Kevin.
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1: Can you mark this as a homelessness encounter?
0: Copy.
1: Thank you. And you can clear us with an arrest. We are assisted by Mark LaQuinn and the wagon. We'll be 10-8.
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0: We're going to be on the across the street at McDonald's now. We're going to be with the problem half and then another suspicious male.
1: Copy.

0: 343. And 344. Both cars on an intoxicated person, Southwest 3rd and West MLK. Crime alert caller states that there's a male on a bench here drinking with an open container in his hand as well. Problem half is going to be an older white male with white hair wearing a gray or blue t-shirt and jeans.
1: 345, you can clear UTL and then we'll pick up.
0: Copy, 343 and 344, I'll show you back in.
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0: I'm in service.
1: Copy. I'm going to send you another one. I'm going to be headed to 1151 14th Street to meet with Stephanie for a pickup.
0: Copy. Is there a case number?
1: Absolutely. Going to be 15148 15148 15148.
0: Copy.

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0: I'm going to show you on this threat report, 6360 Center Street, 6360 Center Street, going to be meeting with Linda. Also, she would like a call before you get there, if you could.
1: Copy.
0: 304, Adam.
2: Sorry about that. Can I get a case number?
0: Absolutely. Case number is 15162-15162. You're welcome.

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0: I'm going to show you on a theft report, 6200 Southeast 14th Street, 6200 Southeast 14th Street at the Walgreens. I'm going to be meeting with Amanda.

0: 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I can check on our way to the desk report.
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0: 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We would be 10-8.
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1: Three sixty-one. I'm gonna have one more to go for you. Where would you like to meet them?
2: We're up at PCJ already, and we have one of our subjects who's bleeding from his wrist right now. So we're gonna have the nurse come check him out here. So it's gonna be a few minutes.
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1: Copy, 335.
2: I'm direct, going to 3.
1: Thank you.

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1: This guy refused any help. He checks okay. Can you swing back and run to that theft?
0: Copy.
2: 345.
0: 345. 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
2: 503.
0: 503, David.
1: You don't need to bounce 332. I can take it.
0: Copy. I'll show you on it. 332, I'll put you back on your theft.
1: Copy.

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0: Did you want 331 to join you?
1: Sure. And my computer's slow. Where at on Phillip was it?
0: It's going to be 210 Phillip Street.
1: Got it.
0: And 503, David. Looks like they just called to cancel.
1: Got it.
0: 331, are you direct?
1: I'm direct, thank you.

0: 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I'm going to show you on a PDA, Beaver and Urbandale, Beaver Ave and Urbandale Ave. Going to be looking for a Chevy Traverse versus a Nissan.
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0: Just letting you know there's a message holding for you.
1: Copy, thank you.
0: Good. Can I show you on a dispute? 3104 University Avenue, 3104 University Avenue with a Maverick. Gonna be meeting with Chad. He's the manager here. Having issues with a white male wearing a white sweatshirt and gray sweatpants that came into the store and threatened staff.
1: Copy. We will check it out.

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1: Go ahead.
0: Just set you a prowler, 2511 East Walnut Street, 2511 East Walnut Street. Crime alert caller that lives in the neighborhood states that there's a white female wearing a blue shirt and jean shorts walking into people's backyards.
1: Yep.
0: And looks like I just got another update. She's going to be at 2519 East Walnut. Going to be in their yard.
1: Yep.
0: Three ten.
2: Copy. AR6. I think we just advised. I'm gonna give them a call.
0: Copy.

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0: Copy. East 28th and Walnut.

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1: 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Set it.
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0: 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Gonna be two houses down.
1: Got it.

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0: I'm going to show you on an LMV just occurred, 3030 Ingersoll Ave, 3030 Ingersoll Ave at the subway. Going to be meeting with Donovan. States that he left his keys and his Nissan, and now it's gone.
1: Copy. No plate, I'm assuming. And do we have a year?
0: Negative on both.
1: Terrific. Well, head over there.
2: Clear as UTL. We'll go to the indecent.
0: Copy.
2: 324
1: DP.
0: 324. Advisal, 10-8. Copy.
1: 501 David. 501 David. Show me out in the lobby for a dispute.
0: Copy. Would you like another?
1: No, I'm good for right now.
0: Copy.

0: 361.
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0: 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We'll be tonight unless you got somebody holding for us.
1: I do not. I'll show you back in.
0: Copy. Appreciate you.

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0: 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And is this crime alert, or we have somebody to call this in?
1: Looks like you're going to be meeting with staff.
0: Got it.

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1: Good.
0: I'm going to show you on a vandal report, 3201 Forest Avenue, 3201 Forest Avenue, Building 3, Apartment 102. Going to be meeting with the property manager, Tess.
1: Got it.

0: 308.
1: 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Basically, someone accidentally took his car and brought it back. So, no need to look for the car. We buy Subway and we'll be 10-8.
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1: 504 David.
0: I'm putting me out of 501 and then start a central one man meeting outside the station. Friendly.
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1: I'm going to have you come to the station to assist 501 and 504 on the south side of the station, if you could.
2: I think so.

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1: Is there a property manager that's going to meet with me?
0: Yep. I'm going to be looking for a test.
1: Copy. Will you give them a call and tell them I'm at the apartment?
0: Copy. We'll give her a call.
2: MC3DP.
0: MC3.
2: Assisted and referred back in service.
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1: Copy, will do.
0: Thank you.

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1: Can we get a case number?
0: This number is 15,164-15164.
1: Copy. 342. Can you sign me a case number?
0: Case number is 15,165-15165.
1: Thank you.
0: You're welcome.

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1: Would you put me out with a suspicious vehicle at the Family Dollar at Southwest 9th and Watchers? Occupied twice, I'll advise.
0: Copy. Southwest 9th and Watchers.
2: 344.
0: 344.
2: You show me out with 2 mil on bicycle at 3000 Southeast 14. Looks like going to parking lot.
0: Copy. 344 has traffic at 3000 Southwest 14th.
2: It's going to be Southeast 14. Sorry.
0: Copy. Two bikes at Southeast 14th.

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1: Five.
0: Will you assign me a case number?
1: Three oh five, your case number is 15,166, 15,166.
0: Copy.

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1: If you want to have the patrol cam come and take pictures of this whenever they're available, other than that, you can show me the case.
0: Copy. 304, Adam.
2: I'm direct.
0: Copy.
3: 487.
0: 487.
3: Do you have any Spanish-speaking officers that are available for a phone call?
0: Dispatch to any available Spanish-speaking officer. Dispatch to any available... Copy. I appreciate it. Thank you.
3: I didn't hear who that was.
0: That's going to be 310 calling you.
3: Copy. Not sure if he has my number, but it's 515-421-2079. It's my city cell phone.
0: Three ten, were you direct on that?

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1: Go ahead, man.
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2: MC3.
0: Both cars gonna show you on a suicide threat. 1000 Grand Avenue at the library. Gonna be meeting with Robert, having some suicidal ideations. Gonna be in a gray shirt directly across from the Nationwide building.
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3: Get you 140.
2: MC8, I'm actually closer. I can take that for MC3.
0: Copy. MC3, I'll show you back in.
2: Copy. Thanks, Angela.
0: 5140.
3: Yeah, call the folks so I can head that way.
0: Copy. I'll show you on it.
4: 335 DP.
0: 335.
4: Assisted by 31 with an advisal. I'll be tenant and take that DPQ and advise on it.
0: Copy. I'll show you on it.
4: Does the caller want to meet?
0: Negative. Crime alert.
4: Copy that. Thanks.
5: 336.
0: 336.
5: We'll be clear from the jail and we're out to the station. Please land some probate.
0: Copy.
5: Five oh 3 DP.
0: 503.
5: You guys just down in his luck. Parked his car there for a bit. I advise the caller. Headache.
0: Copy.

0: 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Wagons aware already. We're going to be relocating to Euclid and Delaware with this female starting with 74.
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Southside cars, copy a broadcast of a reckless Southeast 14th and East Park. Last seen southbound was a Chevy Impala, brake checking and driving at a high rate of speed. 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
1: He's going to be directly across from the Nationwide building.
0: Okay, thank you.

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0: He's going to be directly across from the Nationwide building.
1: Okay, thank you.
0: Three forty-five.
1: MC, Sachin can take care of us, and we'll be back in service.
0: Copy. Thank you.

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0: 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I'll show you back in.
1: Robert, thanks.

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2: Go ahead.
1: Both cars sent you a domestic, 1405 East Court Avenue, 1405 East Court Avenue at the Burger King. Crime alert caller states that a white male and a white female have shopping carts and they're pushing each other around. Looks like the male is trying to get away from the female.
2: Copy. Copy.
1: Dispatch to animal control. Just letting you about letting you know about a cruelty on the board.
3: 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Can you log me out so I can switch vehicles?
1: Copy, can do.

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1: 343, I'll take the case on for fraud, please.
0: 343, your case is 15,167, 15167.
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1: Could you put me out with a vehicle at Southwest 9th and McKinley? At the spices on the call here. I'll advise.
0: Copy. 335 is out with a car at Southwest 9th and McKinley.

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1: Homeless encounter. How about you?
0: Copy.

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0: I'll take that DPQ and the 44 advice.
1: Copy.
2: Freeway traffic.
1: 308, where are you at?
2: I'm okay in Urbandale with Charles. X-ray 235. Looks like it's occupied once. We'll advise.
1: Copy 308. How's traffic at MLK in Urbandale?

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0: Picked up one female east on miles will be 58. We'll hit no over to PCJ.
1: Copy.
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3: 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I'll take care of it.
1: Copy. I'll show you on it. Thank you.

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0: 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Going to be meeting with Melanie, having issues with one of her neighbors recording them.
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0: 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I'll show you on it. Thank you.

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0: 305, going to show you on a dumping report, 3711 Ingersoll Ave, 3711 Ingersoll, going to be meeting with Tony.
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0: 343.
2: Hey, you put my trip back on the board and show me out with the runway in the lobby here. Are we going over to 2?
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1: Route 4 out of my vehicle.
0: 34. I'm going to show you out on a stalled vehicle, Southridge Boulevard and East County Line Road. Crime alert caller states that there's two vehicles in the center median just south of the bypass.
2: Copy.
0: 304, Adam. Copy.
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0: Both cars, neighborhood dispute, 5163 East 46th Street, 5163 East 46th Street. Caller advised that her neighbor is lighting off explosives and is adamant that they are not fireworks. She's going to show you what she found in her yard.
1: Copy.

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1: 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Philip I, 1648.

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0: I get a case number and then also Croto for private on a GMC Yukon. Airbag deployed and it's leaking something.
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0: Copy.
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0: Yeah, 1711 Southeast 14th with Ida John Boy 804, IJB 804, multiple occupants with us.
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4: 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Parents are aware of her location. Can you show me advice on that trip and then put me back on, I guess, the suspicious info trip?
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2: Are you done?
0: Done.
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0: 334.
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0: Negative.
1: Copy. I drove all through the area. I'm going to be UTL tonight.
0: Copy.
2: 335. 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
0: You're going to have one more to go. 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

0: Southside Cars, copy a broadcast of a reckless Southeast 14th and Bloomfield Road. Going to be a silver Kia driving recklessly last seen westbound towards Southridge. 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
1: 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Can you call my 17?
0: Copy. We'll get him a call.
1: Thank you.
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1: Go ahead, ma'am.
0: 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Pete Cesaro Park.
1: Copy, thank you.
0: You're welcome.

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1: 331, where are you at?
0: Yeah, Southeast 5th and Jordan Drive with Iowa Plate, Paul Ocean Lincoln, 927. And for that reckless, can you put the phone number in the trip, please?
1: Copy. Will do. 331 has traffic at Southeast 5th and Jordan Drive.

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1: where are you at?
0: Front of building A of the O'Keefe Terrace with Queen Tom Henry, 835, looks like one of us.
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0: 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Still advised 1705. Adam, your welfare.
1: I'm 10-2.
0: Copy.

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1: Okay, thank you.
0: Copy.
1: Three oh eight. We will strip. We'll let you know.
0: Copy. 501, David.
1: Go direct.
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1: 336, where are you at?
0: I'm going to be at south of Lincoln Frederick with a motorcycle, no plate.
1: Copy 336 as traffic at Southwest 9th and Frederick.

0: Any Westside car able to brake for a silent residential alarm at 1628 48th Street, advise.
1: Really?
0: 308.
1: There's nothing crazy about that other than the fact the alarm's going off. You can just hold it for us and we'll probably be down here soon.
0: Copy.

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1: Copy. Eastside cars, medics en route to 3515 East 32nd Street on chest pain, still advised, 1709.

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1: Myself and 305 will be advised from this dumping. I can take that suspicious.
0: Copy. 501, David.
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1: Swinging a miss out here. You can put us on that silent residential.
0: We already got a call to cancel.
1: All right. We'll be 10-8 then.
0: Copy.

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1: Go ahead, ma'am.
0: I'm going to show you on PDA, Hubble and East Euclid. Hubble and East Euclid. I'm going to be looking for a white Ford F-250 and a Hyundai Sentra. 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
0: I sent you a PDA, 926 Oak Ridge Drive, building 201. I'm going to be meeting with a female, states that her red sedan was hit by a black SUV. I'm going to be in the parking lot outside of building 201.
1: Copy.
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0: 336.
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0: I'm going to show you on this accident with unknown injuries, Indianola Ave and East Hillside Ave. Got multiple calls on this already. Going to be looking for a blue Nissan and a white Honda. Looks like one person was seen limping out of the vehicle.
1: Copy.

0: 361.
1: 361. 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You got anybody else?
0: Negative. I'll show you how to duck the pole.
1: Copy. Thank you.

0: 3:45. Looks like we got a call from one of the vehicles that was involved. Everybody checks okay. Gonna be on the corner, not blocking any lanes of traffic.
1: Okay.

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Fluor Drive and Watrous Avenue. Kremler caller states that there was a maroon Chevy Cobalt with no front plates all over the road. Last seen southbound from this location. End of broadcast 1724.

0: 332. I'm going to show you on the stall close to the time, 94 Highway 5 northbound. Going to be looking for a blue Chevy Malibu with a flat tire on the left-hand side of the road. Not going to be blocking any traffic.
1: Copy.

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1: 323, while you're at, where are you at?
0: Roosevelt and East 9th. Roosevelt and East 9th with Iowa plate. Queen William X-ray, 334. Queen William X-ray, 334. Occupied times one, slow to us.
1: Copy. 323 has traffic at 9th and Roosevelt.
0: Crash, I'm going to be Queen William X-ray, 344.
1: Copy.
0: 324
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1: Copy.
3: Can we get two codes for two sedans that are going to be private?
1: 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We'll give them a call.

0: 345.
1: Do we have a case number yet?
0: Negative, I can give you one. It'll be 15,171.15171.
1: Thank you.
0: You're welcome. Dispatch to animal control.
2: Air 4.
0: Just letting you know of the stick on the board.
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0: 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I'll be 10-8.
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2: 30th and Kingman with Paul, Adam, Tom, Charlie, Henry, 35, 1 Oscar Nova West.
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1: We are 10-2-1 in custody. Can I get a case number, please?
0: Copy. Case number is going to be 15,172-15172.
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0: Assisted by 503 and 331 with an arrest. I'll be 10-8.
1: Copy. MC8.
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0: I'm going to show you on an accident with unknown injuries, East 15th and East Grand. East 15th and East Grand. Going to be looking for a red Chevy Tahoe. Looks like they ran up over the curb and hit a tree.
1: Got me wrong.
0: Correction, it'll be a PI. Medics are going to be responding with you.
1: Got me.

0: 322.
1: They reported injuries yet?
0: Never mind. Yeah, looks like it. Got some people that are trying to pull him out of the vehicle and he's struggling to breathe.
1: Copy. Range 21, why don't you just patch me through that?
0: Copy.

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1: 3 or 4 Adam.
0: Warning issued tight.
1: Copy.

0: 345.
1: Just for your info, the stop sign is down at this intersection as well.
0: Copy. We'll get City Yard to call.
1: Copy. Thank you.
2: 304 Adam.
0: 304 Adam.
2: I'm right down the road from that harassment report. You can just give it to me.
0: Copy that. Thank you.

0: 344.
1: Okay, just me, I'll take the fraud.
0: Copy, I'll show you on it, thank you.
1: Go ahead.
0: I'm going to show you on a DHS assist with China, 4825 Merle Hay Road, 4825 Merle Hay Road at the McDonald's. Going to be meeting with Madeline, having issues with a 9-year-old that is refusing to get in the vehicle.
1: All righty. 322. Medics are performing CPR. I'd say go ahead and start me a traffic unit.
0: Copy. Dispatch, Danny.
2: That way shortly.
0: Copy.
1: 486.
0: 486.
1: Can you show me on that was 487?
0: Copy.

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1: You can clear that reckless UTL. I just drove by.
0: Copy. Eastside cars, medics en route to 2401 East 8th Street on a sick person. 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
1: Copy.
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2: Thank you.
1: 308. Just got a call to cancel. I'll show you back in.
2: Copy. Thanks.

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0: 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Can you shoot me back in service?
1: Absolutely.

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1: 361.
0: We just picked up one mail from 323. We'll be heading up to PCJ.
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1: 304 Adam.
0: The victim declined the case. We'll be back in advice.
1: Copy.

0: Any central car is able to brake and assist 342 on a welfare check at 2000 High Street, advise. 343.
1: You can clear me, case me for now. I'm not going to help him.
0: Copy, 342.
2: 6 Mulberry.
0: Both cars, 2000 High Street, apartment 115 on a welfare check. Caller is a mental health provider. You're going to be checking on a Doug Smith here. Looks like he's been highly intoxicated here in the past and hasn't been taking care of his animals, and the individuals that usually come to check on him reported concerns this past Saturday.
3: Copy.
1: Where's the copy?
3: Action,
0: copy. Thank you.
4: Four eighty-six.
0: 486, go ahead.
4: Hey, if you don't have a case number, can you assign one? And then can you have CSI come out for some photos?
0: Copy. Your case number is going to be 15,175-15175.
4: Copy, thank you.
0: You're welcome. Unit 96, Adam. I'm going to show you on this accident to take some pictures. Going to be headed to East 15th and Capitol Avenue. Case number is 15,175.
1: 331.
5: Yeah, I have them ready for the wagon. I'll meet them at East 15th and Grand. They are already aware.
0: Copy.

0: 335.
1: Would you show me en route to the address in my trip notes? I just spoke to Vince on the phone.
0: Copy.

0: 336. Gonna show you on a welfare check, 5515 Southeast 14th Street, Building B, Apartment 201. Caller's not on scene here. Gonna be checking for a Janice Kramer and two juveniles. Caller states that she hasn't heard from Janice in about a month.
1: Okay. 487. Hey, what's our case number out here?
0: Case is going to be 15,175. 15175.
1: All right, thank you.
0: You're welcome. Westside Cars, medics en route to 1108 Jefferson Avenue on a sick person. And medics are also en route to 2115 46th Street on a fall. They'll advise 1756.

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0: Just letting you know of a sick on the board.
1: Copy.

0: 502, David. Just letting you know about a trip holding over the time. Nowhere to go.
1: What is it?
0: It's going to be a domestic having issues. It's going to be a return trip.
1: It's not a priority one. Hold it.
0: Copy.
2: 319.
0: 319.
2: I can assist with that domestic.
0: I would appreciate that. I'll show you on it.
3: Chris with the rest, system by the wagon. Has Jennifer called in regarding that domestic or just hospital?
0: Yeah, it looks like Jennifer called in again.
3: Copy.
0: Go ahead. Did you want me to show you on that?
3: Yes, ma'am. I apologize. Should have said that.
0: Copy. 319. I'll show you back in.
2: Got it.

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1: Let Fabio know I'm not getting an answer at the address of this driver.
0: Copy. 502, David.
2: 502, David.
0: 321's not getting an answer at the address for the driver.
2: Copy. Bring me down there then.
0: 321, are you direct?
1: Sorry, what was the last part?
0: That's all 502 needed. Thank you.
1: Perfect. You can just bring my assistant to me.
0: Copy.

0: 332. Both cars dispute over trespass. 3220 Southeast 14th. 3220 Southeast 14th at AutoZone. Caller is staff. States that there's three individuals in the, at the rear of the building that he would like trespass.
1: Copy.

0: 343.
1: 343. We have a trip history here.
0: Stand by. Let me check.
2: Can I have dispatch on a clear channel, please?
0: Copy. Channel 3.
2: Going to 3.

0: 3:23.
1: Go ahead.
0: Looks like we were out to this apartment on the 12th for a sick person, but it states that it was for a 40-year-old, which looks right. Yeah, it looks like he was picked up by medic, too.
1: Copy, I appreciate that. We're just talking to some neighbors on here, then.
0: Copy.
2: .308.
3: We are right next to that one. We can take it.
0: Copy. I'll show you on it.

0: Hi, what you doing?
1: Hi, what you doing?
0: I'm going to go ahead and start crow for a Chevy Tahoe with keys.
1: Copy.
2: Yeah, my partner comes towards the entrance, so we enter crow.
1: Copy, 342. Officer Austin.
2: Go ahead.
1: Can you meet your partner at the entrance?
2: Copy.

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0: 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We called the 1017 back when we tried.
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0: 310.
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0: Yeah, truck number is T260-095-252. Again, T260-095-252.
1: Okay, thanks.
0: You're welcome.

0: 361.
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0: Pick up 1 south. Anybody else?
1: Yeah, it looks like there's one to go east 15th and East Grand.
0: Was that from 323?
1: Yeah, I believe so.

0: 323. I believe he was picking up 331 for there from East 15th.
1: Copy, understood. 361. I don't have anybody else for you. I'll show you in route.
2: No, just don't get it in route.

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0: Can you call 17, never let us in?
1: Copy.
2: We got no answer to the door here. I'm clear as you tell, be 10-8.
1: Copy.

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1: 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Could you put the case number associated with us in my trip notes, please?
0: Yeah, you got it.
1: Sure, thank you.
0: You're welcome.

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0: Got a female ready to go for the wagon. Can you meet them at DMAC?
1: Copy, 361. Three always, they were the last headed to the jail. I'll go ahead and put a trip in for transporting them either.
2: Four eighty seven. Assisted out here, I'm back in service.
1: Copy.

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1: 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Southwest 9, Watrous, just north with a Nora Mary Edward 360 off the 51 Albuquerque.
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1: 1160.
0: Please start for this trespass. It's 2825 Southeast 14th, 2825 Southeast 14th, going to be meeting James near the office here. There's a standing middle of the bag near Unit 63 that's been trespassed in the past.
1: Sorry.

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1: 334.
0: We're going to be GLA out here, and I'll take that PD in the 33.
1: All yours, thank you.
2: I can head to that fraud report.
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0: Just an update for your trip. Sounds like the bird is now deceased.
1: Copy.

0: 319.
1: 319.
0: Take the half to Shield and the two.
1: Cheyenne, is it you?

0: 342.
1: 342.
0: I'll take that mental and advice.
1: All yours, thank you.
2: 44, I'll back him up.
1: Cheyenne as well.

0: 343.
1: Do we have an available Spanish-speaking officer that could come to the lobby and help me with this for translation?
0: Dispatch, any available Spanish-speaking officer? Dispatch, any available Spanish-speaking officer?

0: 323.
1: Do we have an available Spanish-speaking officer that could come to the lobby and help me with this for translation?
0: Dispatch, any available Spanish-speaking officer? Dispatch, any available Spanish-speaking officer?
2: Three thirty-one.
0: Are you available to assist 343 in the lobby?
2: Yeah, can I go in?
0: Perfect. Thank you, sir. 343.
1: I'm direct. I appreciate it. This might actually be out of our city. I just want to confirm that.
0: Copy.

0: 308.
1: We didn't hear earlier. Is the wagon up at the jail? If so, we can move a little bit closer.
0: Yeah, they were headed that way. They have not cleared yet, though.
1: All right, we'll head up to, say, 6 in Euclid.
0: Show you that way.
2: 310.
0: 310.
2: Let me advise, and then I can assist in the lobby with my Spanish skills. I'm a little bit closer.
0: You got it, 331? Pretty 31.

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0: Heavy makes this welfare check. 333 East Grand, 333 East Grand, Unit 210. Called on my stepmom. I'm going to be checking here for Jaden Beasley. Sounds like some issues with alcohol in the past and has not been answering her phone. Door code is in your triplets.
1: Copy.

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0: You're welcome.
2: Three twenty-two. Ma'am, can you notify City Yards that a tree has been knocked down here, but we were able to move it to the side of the road? I mean, can you show me around the message to take the status of my driver?
0: You got it.
1: 335 DP.
0: 335.
3: I advised, and then I would love to take that theft report just down the right.
0: All yours, thank you.

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1: 361.
0: Dropped off 3 at PCJ. We'll meet with 308 over at Delaware and Euclid.
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2: Good.
0: They're a ways off, but I'll have you make this a legal dumping report. It's going to be 2100 Beaver, 2100 Beaver, unit 105. I'm going to be meeting with Kim here. Sounds like there might be some antifreeze in the parking lot. Advise if you need FD.
2: Copy.
0: Three 24.
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1: 361. So, one female east. All miles will be 86. We'll head up to PCJ.
0: Copy.
1: We were assisted by the wagon with an arrest. We will be tonight.
0: Copy.

0: 345.
1: Well, my number is 210, correct?
0: That's correct.
1: Copy. Is calling us a call?
0: Yeah, it looks like she's not responding, but her phone number is in the trip notes.

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1: Engine is good.
0: All yours, thank you.

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1: 345.
0: We're going to be UTL and then mom did not answer, so tonight.
1: Copy.
0: 340 GP.
1: 344.
0: Problem half, GOA, we advise out here.
1: Copy.
2: 335. Can I have a case number, please?
1: 335, case number is 15,177-15177.
2: Thank you.
1: You're welcome.
0: DC-51. 324.
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1: Copy.

0: 45.
1: All right,
0: man. Family guys, start towards the station for a priority dispute. We got a call from a male named Jason, who's currently en route to the station in a blue 2012 Jeep. He's being followed by a male in a white utility car that's trying to fight him. It sounds like the problem has to be a black male in his 40s.
1: Look at that. Do we know where they're coming from?
0: They're currently at 6th and West MLK.
1: Copy.

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1: Case number.
0: 319, case number is 15,178-15178.
1: Copy, thank you.
0: You're welcome, and 345.
2: I'm direct on the trip notes. We are on Market Street, scantily from this way.
0: Copy, advisor. Do you need another?
2: Looks like 343 is here with us, and they're going to come straight toward us.

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1: 504 David.
0: You want to put me on 45 Stroud? I'm here too.
1: You got it.

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1: I have my suspect here. If you can have someone meet me at Forest Lawn, okay?
0: Copy, 308.
2: Copy, we're here.

0: 345.
1: Medics for ambulance and mace, please.
0: Yeah, we're getting started.

0: West Icar is next en route to 1137 44th on Hemmers. We'll advise that 1850.
1: 324.
0: 324.
1: Myself at 321. We'll take that dispute.
0: See you guys on it. Thank you.

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0: 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Gonna be used. The female who's near the pharmacy entrance in a red Dodge Ram, referencing a stolen wallet.
1: Copy.

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0: 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Off miles will be 88. We'll be back in.
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